0: month, and in return, the US naval blockade against Iranian ports would be lifted gradually. Both sides would spend the 60 days discussing Iran's nuclear program, what happens to its enriched uranium, and how the US can provide sanctions relief and unfreeze Iranian funds. I'm Nick Harper in Washington.
1: The U.S. Justice Department has opened an investigation into E. Jean Carroll, the writer who successfully sued President Trump for sexual abuse and defamation. The probe centers on whether Carroll lied under oath about who was paying her legal bills. Carroll accused Trump of sexually assaulting her in a New York department store dressing room in the 1990s, allegations Trump has denied, saying he's never met her. Federal juries sided with Carroll in two civil cases, awarding her a combined $88 million. Now the DOJ is looking at a 2022 deposition in which the 82-year-old author said no one was covering her legal fees. Court records later showed LinkedIn co-founder Reid Hoffman, a Trump critic, had helped fund some of those costs. Federal prosecutors are examining whether that discrepancy amounts to perjury. The probe is the latest in a series of Justice Department inquiries targeting the president's opponents. The European Union is set to deploy more extensive trade defenses as it looks to protect key industries from Chinese imports. European commissioners are convening on Friday to discuss the risks posed by China's trade policies. FSN's William Denzelow reports from Brussels.
2: The EU's industry commissioner, Stéphane Séjourné, says China poses an existential threat to industries, including metals, clean technology, and chemicals. Faced by what the EU deems as unfair competition, the Commission's working on safeguard clauses that will involve quotas on imports with tariffs imposed when those limits are reached. Séjourné says this isn't a break with China, but a rebalancing. Beijing's described the move as trade protectionism. William Denslow, Brussels.
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4: here's your forecast for Ajo.
5: Tonight, mostly clear, low right around 55 for our Friday, sunny with a high near 84. Friday night, clear skies, low right around 59. Saturday, sunny and warmer, high near 91. Saturday night, clear skies, low right around 63. Currently in Ajo, it's 81 degrees.
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Small Town Big Radio Z 89.3, Olivia Dean and Man I Need started off the 5 o'clock hour musically on our TGIT. Coming up for you this hour, Mike Towers also got Christian Daniel, got Natalie Imbruglia, The Police on the way as well. Rebecca J joins me, so we're going to do our Extreme Trivia Challenge this hour. Right now it's Kane Brown, it's Woman, it's Z 89.3, 101.5, HD3 Phoenix.

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0: 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That was
1: Christian Daniel, Si Pudiera.
0: And we heard from Taylor Swift and Love Story. Shannon.
1: Rebecca Jane.
0: Along with you on this TGIT. Happy Thursday. Glad to see your face on the other side there, Rebecca J.
1: Right.
0: Right. Past 2 hours, I've been a little lonely. Just saying.
1: You like that.
0: What, being lonely?
1: Yeah, being by yourself in the house. Yeah.
0: Well, no, being by myself in the house is one thing. Being by myself on the radio is another. Just saying. Anyway, all right. It is time now for our Extreme Trivia Challenge. This is where I ask Rebecca J. three survey questions. Give her some hinty hints with more hinty hints. See if you can come up with the answers in front of my ohos. Where did I put my little yellow? Oh, there it is. Okay, got it. You've actually had a really good week so far this week. 5 correct. Of course, Monday doesn't count because we weren't on Monday. It was Memorial Day. Anyway, all right. Question numero uno. The majority of married women still wear this. Something they wore on their wedding day. What is it? The majority of married women still wear this. Something they wore on their wedding day. What is it? You know, I don't know in your case if you would have worn the same this on your wedding day as you do today, but this is something you wear on the daily. But you kind of switch it up. And Rex doesn't like it.
1: Rex doesn't like it.
0: Rex doesn't like it. Our dog does not like it. No. No, no, no. When you do this, he's like, nah, I'm having nothing to do with this. Absolutely not. So think about something you wear that Rex has nothing, wants nothing to do with. Because he can be sit there right by your side, but you do this, he's gone. He's taken off. He runs for the hills.
1: Oh, perfume.
0: Perfume. There you go. There you go. Yeah, the majority of married women still wear the same perfume they wore on their wedding day.
1: Hmm.
0: Yeah. Do you know what perfume you wore on your wedding
1: day? I don't actually wear perfume per se.
0: No, you're a body spray person.
1: Yeah.
0: And you mix them up. But it's so funny because every night when you take your shower, Rex likes to follow us around. He's a pit bull, but he's a big baby. And he will lay there right next to the bed where he can stare into the bathroom, you know, and which is really creepy. But besides that, you know, and whenever you spray your body spray, he's gone.
1: Sometimes he just listens to the cup. If I put it down, he's like, okay, I'm done.
0: Yeah, yeah.
1: He knows what's coming next.
0: Yes, he knows. Rex is amazing with sounds. He knows sounds. So it's just kind of funny. All right. Let's see here. Next question. 38% of married men surveyed admitting to doing this on the weekend when they know their wife is going to ask them to do a chore or a project. What is it? It is so true. It is so true. When you know your wife is going to ask you to do something, you got to do this. I mean, because you know it. You know it's coming. You know it's coming. But 38% of married men surveyed admit to doing this on the weekend when they know their wife is going to ask them to do a chore or a project. What is it?
1: Pretend to be busy.
0: Or what else? Pretend to be busy or what else?
1: Take a nap.
0: But basically, what are we going to do? I think you're on the right, and I'm still going to give it to you, but I'm trying to see if I can get you closer to the word here. Because if we're doing that, what are we doing? It's kind of like we're what?
1: Expecting it? I don't know. No.
0: Anyway, I'll give it to you anyway because, you know, 38% of married men surveyed admitted to hiding.
1: Oh.
0: Hiding on the weekend when they know their wife is going to ask them to do a chore or a project.
1: Not much place to hide over here.
0: Well, it doesn't matter. We can still hide. You know, I already know.
1: I'll send you a text, so you can hide as much as you want.
0: Whatever, I'm just saying, you know, out of sight, out of mind.
1: Uh-huh.
0: You know, if I hang out too long, if Rebecca's working in the kitchen, and I just want to go and hang out, I have to be very careful. Because if I hang out too long, I'm going to get told to do chores. So I'm just like, hey, how you doing? Okay, good, good.
1: Right.
0: And then it's like,
1: I'm going to the kitchen when I can see you. Maybe just
0: it doesn't matter. As long as I'm not right there, I can be on the other side of the wall. And I won't be asked to do. But if I stay hang out too long, I'm going to be given
1: whatever.
0: A chore. I'm telling you. Mm-hmm. I'm telling you. I've pointed it out. I'm just saying. All right. Question number three is 10,000 married couples were asked how they met. And this was the number one answer. What is it? 10,000 married couples were asked how they met. And this was the number one answer. What is it? Now, this is not the way we met. But I'm sure that, you know, if you're single and you hang around with a lot of people that aren't single, then what might happen? If you're single and a lot of the people you hang out with are not single, what do you think might happen?
1: Well, you're going to say single.
0: No. Listen to the listen to the question. 10,000 married couples were asked how they met.
1: Mm-hmm.
0: This was the number one answer. Huh?
1: Through a friend.
0: There you go. Sample. Got to pay attention to the question. That's right. 10,000 married couples were asked how they met. And through a friend was the number one answer. We met online.
1: Mm-hmm.
0: And we met on Plenty of Fish. That's right. The site's completely different now than it used to be. Not that I would know. I'm just told through friends.
1: Sure. Uh-huh. Now you're going to make me join back to Plenty of Fish to see if I can find you.
0: Good luck. All right, here's Glass Animals.

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0: Mm-hmm.
1: Also heard from Natalie Imbruglia and Torn Sean in.
0: A Baker James.
1: All right. Getting about ready to head on out of here on a TGIT. If you're traveling around, please travel safely. Remember speed limits in Ajo, Y, Sonoyta, Rocky Point, strictly enforced. If you're heading off to Circus Mexicus, enjoy. I know BK's over there. And he said he's going to post some videos and stuff like that about their adventure over there in Rocky Point with Circus Mexicus. Cool. All right. Coming up next, John and Heidi from 6 until 10. 10 o'clock tonight, it is the Brit Pop Show, the best British pop. An alternative from the 90s and 80s. So check that out with Bob Stein tonight from 10 p.m. until 12 midnight. Gonna leave you with the Police and King of Pain, taking you back to 1983. 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

0: With studios in the heart of Ajo Plaza, this is Z89.3 KZAO. It's Thursday. My beautiful bride is here at my side. Hello, Heidi.
1: Hello, John. Good. How are you?
0: I am very good. I've got a Dear John letter to get to today. We'll do that here in a little bit. And it's about somebody who's getting ready to have a milestone birthday that they are not ready for. And they are trying to avoid people talking to them about this birthday and asking her husband and her friends and everybody to just not talk about this birthday. So anyway,
1: wow. Okay.
0: It's a big birthday, but we're going to chat about it. And I don't think it's as big a deal as you think it is. But if you would like to chime in, if that is something that maybe you were sensitive at one point and then now you're going, it's not a big deal, she could use some advice. You can find the note, the Dear John letter, in the show notes for today at johnandheidishow.com or right on our Facebook page. You can even chime in with your advice there. 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
0: Time now for today's reason to party with my beautiful bride, Heidi Small. What do you have for me, Heidi?
1: Today is literally Passion Fruit Martini Day.
0: What's our drink going to be?
1: It's a passion fruit martini.
0: Well, there you go.
1: And that contains vodka, triple sec, passion fruit puree, which you have to make yourself, and honey.
0: Okay.
1: So, this one is a little bit more of a complicated cocktail because you do have to make something on your own, but it looks really yummy.
0: Well,
1: it's very pretty.
0: I've got a link to that drink. It's in the show notes for today at johnandheidishow.com.

0: 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Here's your forecast for Ajo.
1: Tonight, mostly clear, low right around 55 for our Friday. Sunny with a high near 84. Friday night, clear skies, low right around 59. Saturday, sunny and warmer, high near 91. Saturday night, clear skies, low right around 63. Currently in Ajo, it's 78 degrees.
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3: 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Open Tuesday through Saturday at 11 a.m. 520-387-8692. Tacos El Tarasco on Highway 85 in Ajo.
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0: Now, surveys and studies and such, a new major study suggests financial stress might speed up your aging. Well, I'm in trouble then. Researchers tracked more than 15,000 older adults in England for nearly 15 years. They found that problems like food insecurity, unstable housing, higher heating costs, and lack of pensions were strongly linked to physical frailty. Their later life precarity index predicted declining health better than income or education alone. Those facing the most hardship showed frailty levels similar to people who were like a few decades higher in aging than they were.
1: Okay.
0: So that makes sense to me. Because like when things are comfortable, you don't worry as much, you don't stress as much.
1: That's true.
0: And if things are comfortable, you can find, you know, simple health answers for things rather than just leaving it unchecked. So I don't even know that we needed a study for that, but somebody apparently had some money in the budget and they got a grant and, you know, anyway. Surveys and studies and such on the John and Heidi Show.
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1: 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Now, big screen, little screen. Will Smith has committed to star in the action thriller Supermax about two FBI agents investigating a murder that's taken place in the world's most secure prison. So it's going to be hitting production in mid-August. So I don't know when this film will actually hit the big screen, but that'll be interesting to see that.
2: Who is in it?
1: Will Smith.
2: Oh.
1: Remember him?
2: Yeah, vaguely.
1: A Los Angeles. He was the
2: he
1: guy
2: hasn't done much lately.
1: That smacked Chris Rock.
2: Yeah.
1: No, we haven't seen him a whole lot since.
2: No.
1: Los Angeles judge sentenced Eric Fleming, a licensed drug addiction counselor, to 2 years in prison for his role in the death of Matthew Perry. So this happened
2: back. Oh, my gosh.
1: Yeah, in October 2023. And Stuart Bloom has a problem in the first teaser trailer for HBO Max's comedy series Stuart Fails to Save the Universe, or rather a multiverse of problems. A Big Bang Theory spinoff finds Stuart breaking the space-time continuum, trying to put it back together, not especially successfully, though. HBO Max announced a July 23rd premiere date for the show. After that, new episodes will drop each week.
2: Man, so that has been a successful
1: really well.
2: Little
1: yeah, they did really,
2: venture.
1: Really, really well with all of that. That is Big Screen, Little Screen on the John and Heidi Show.

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0: The Why Not Travel Store reminds travelers that the border closes at 8 p.m. tonight. Please drive safe. Elizabeth.

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1: Heidi, did you know some bacteria can eat plastic? Yeah, scientists are studying them for waste reduction. Their discovery could actually help address pollution. So there's bacteria that could actually gobble up, like make plastic go away. So that's cool in some senses because you're like, oh, that'd be a way to get rid of plastic. But what happens if this bacteria starts eating away at plastic that you don't want it to eat away at? Like rust, you know?
2: I don't know. So, I think sometimes we're taking things a little too far.
1: Yeah. Anyway, well, we'll see what happens there. We don't know everything, but now we know this. Yeah.

0: y Super J también.
1: Thanks for listening to Z89.3. Time now for the joke of the day with my beautiful bride, Heidi Small. What do you have for me there, Heidi?
2: Three young boys were talking, and one says, "My dad smokes, and he blows smoke out of his nose." "That's nothing," said the second boy. "My dad smokes, too, and he blows smoke out through his ears."
1: "What?"
2: "My dad smokes as well," said the third boy, "and he blows smoke through his backside." "How do you know?" said the first two boys. "I've seen the nicotine stains in his underpants."
1: Well, thank you, Heidi. Where do you find these? Just wherever that is, stop looking. That's what I'm asking.

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1: Here's your forecast for Ajo.
2: Tonight, mostly clear, low right around 55 for our Friday, sunny with a high near 84. Friday night, clear skies, low right around 59. Saturday, sunny and warmer, high near 91. Saturday night, clear skies, low right around 63. Currently in Ajo, it's 75 degrees.
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0: You're listening to the John and Heidi Show on Z89.3. Time now for the scoop of the day. Scientists have discovered a way to completely turn off the brain and all neural activity using light pulses.
1: Is this a good idea?
0: Probably not. So we're going to learn how to turn people's brains off?
1: Well, I think some people have already done that years ago.
0: Yeah, I just think this is a... Again, we're messing with things that we probably shouldn't be messing with.
1: Yeah, let's all dial it back a bit.
0: Yes. And have you ever heard of a sleep divorce? Do you know what that is?
1: No.
0: It's when a couple agrees to sleep in separate rooms as a way of gaining better quality rest.
1: Yeah, it's a
0: And maybe
1: idea.
0: Saving their relationship in the process. Well, now a growing number of women are embracing what's called a food divorce. That involves stepping away from being the household's main cook after years of meal planning, grocery shopping, and nightly dinner duty. Seattle author Kathleen Donahoe says burnout pushed her to stop cooking weekday meals for her family, relying instead on simple foods like frozen dinners, quesadillas, grilled cheese, and whatnot. Psychologists say more women are rejecting the pressure to prepare elaborate family meals every night, especially after years of balancing work, parenting, and picky eaters. Recent poll found that many people feel resentment over uneven cooking responsibilities, with some families now prioritizing convenience and shared time over traditional homemade dinners. I have offered so many times to cook dinner, and I like to cook dinner, and Heidi will not let me cook dinner.
1: Right, I like to cook.
0: Yeah, because I'm like, oh, I'm going to cook this. She's like, no, get out of my kitchen. Like,
1: well, Just go away.
0: I could do that. I learned a trick or two. She's like, no, your tricks are horrible. Get out of here. And then when I do decide I'm going to cook something, the smoke alarm goes off.
1: It's just easier if I do it.
0: Surprise you. Did not work.
1: You cook, there's grease all over the whole, somehow on the ceiling.
0: I don't know what I did.
1: It's everywhere.
0: That is your scoop of the day on the John and Heidi.

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1: All the hits. You're the best.
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1: Time now for
2: Dear John Letters.
1: Before we even read the letter, I'm going to ask you, because we've both had banner birthdays.
2: Yeah, we have.
1: Did it bother you at all? Did it?
2: The only one that was tough for me was 30, and that was only because really? I was no longer in my 20s. It was hard to say, I'm 30.
1: Yeah, I'm 50. It's
2: but
1: never...
2: none of the others have bothered. 40 didn't bother me. 50 didn't bother me
1: all
2: at all.
1: Well, I'll read the letter here. So, Dear John, I have a birthday coming up in a few weeks. It's a big one. I will just say I'm not going to be 29 anymore.
2: Yeah, that's a hard one.
1: I actually have not been 29 for almost 10 years now.
2: Oh.
1: This one is hard for me. How hard? I went into Facebook and deleted my birthday information from the past. I made it private everywhere I could. I told my husband I don't want him to make a big deal of this. I just want it to be a regular day. I have a sister that often posts dumb things, and I asked her, please, pretty please, just skip this one. I'm struggling with it. I don't want to have her mocking me and making it a big deal. My mother said, it's just another day, and age doesn't matter. I realize all of that. I just remember when I was a little girl, I asked my grandmother how old she was, and she was 40. My mom started early, and so did her mom. In my mind, this age is the first step towards being old. My husband told me he was already planning a surprise party, but after my hissy fit, as he called it, he called that off. Sadly, that meant I have some people who already know the date, and I'm afraid they will make this an awful day. What can I do? How do I avoid this? Any advice? I know this probably seems childish, but I'm just not ready to be old. Signed, forever young. So first and foremost, I would say this. Don't be upset with your husband because he wanted to do something nice. When I turned 40, my wife, this good-looking chick that's sitting with me here every single day, she did a surprise party. We work, how far apart are we here? 3 feet?
2: If maybe. Even.
1: We spend like the entire day 3 feet apart. Yeah. Somehow she planned a surprise party, which kind of concerns me because what else can she do that I don't know about? That's very concerning. It was wonderful. And I will tell you, nobody is mocking you for being old. So if that in your mind is what you think people are doing, please, please, please understand nobody is doing that. As a matter of fact, they're celebrating the fact that you're still with them and they love you. And that's why they're wishing you, you know, even if they're doing it in jest and having fun, it's all in fun. I don't think there's anybody out there like, oh, she's turning 40.
2: Right.
1: I don't want to hang out with her anymore. And I understand where you're saying that when you were a little girl, you remember asking your grandmother how old she was, and she was 40. So in your mind, 40 is old. I get that. Think about it this way, though. You're just experienced. That's not bad. There's nothing wrong with that. Any advice that you would say? Because on here, she's asking, what can I do? How do I avoid this? Any advice? Any advice, Heidi?
2: No, and you can't avoid it. And if people are wanting to celebrate you and tell you happy birthday, that's a good thing. That means you have people who love you.
1: Yeah.
2: And it's just an age is just a number. I am 51.
1: Yeah.
2: You would never know it by the way I act and the things that I say and the things I get into. So
1: I'll tell you something that's funny. I was talking just recently. I was talking to somebody. They have kids and their kids are very young. Their oldest is 13 and it goes all the way down to 2. And then he's like, you have any kids? I go, yeah, we got a son and a daughter. And I was like, how old are your kids? I'm like, my son is going to be 30 this year. My daughter is going to be 25. And he looked at me. He's like, how old are you guys? So he apparently thought, because we act like children.
2: We do act like children.
1: The look on his face was like, how old are you people? I thought it was really funny. I was like, yeah, I'm apparently older than you thought.
2: No, age is just a number. And don't let it change who you are, how you act, how you feel.
1: Yeah.
2: Just be yourself and have fun. Life is way too short to get worked up over minuscule things.
1: And if there is somebody who does post something, if you want them to remove it, send them a personal message and say, hey, thank you. I know that this was meant to be a thing, but if you could remove it, I'm trying to just not celebrate. So I'm trying to, you know, not put that up. If you could do that privately, that would be better than I've seen Facebook posts where people will like say happy birthday. And then there's like somebody it's them being angry saying, you know, take this down. I don't want people knowing it's my birthday. That's not going to help because now you got more people that you just drew more attention to it.
2: Right.
1: So I don't know. Again, I think you're overthinking all of this, but I can also understand if it's a big deal to you, this is the one, you know, so next year it'll be different, it'll be fine. I turned 42 twice, do you remember that?
2: Yes.
1: I thought
2: I was aware of it.
1: But I thought I was 42 for an entire year, and I was like, I'm gonna be 43, and Heidi's like, no, you're not, you're 42. I'm like, no, I'm 42 right now. She's like, no, you're 41 right now, you have been. You're going to be 42. So I got to celebrate 42 twice, which is, again, pretty cool. If you would like to chime in with any advice, you can do that at facebook.com/John and Heidi Show.
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0: Time now for the movie quote of the day. You're going to absolutely know who said it, but I don't know if you're going to know which movie. From 1998, you can do it.
1: Several movies.
0: Who was it?
1: It
0: rhymes with Rob Schneider.
1: Rob Schneider. Thank
0: Rob
1: you.
0: Schneider. So but apparently,
1: it could have been Waterboy.
0: That was
1: been...
0: the first one, apparently. Waterboy.
1: Okay.
0: The townie cameo, Rob Schneider. And then I believe he's reprised that You Can Do
1: It's been in a bunch of other things since then.
0: So that's kind of become a running gag, but that's kind of fun. That is your movie quote of the day on The John and Heidi Show.

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0: Time now for News to Me as we head to the News to Me news desk with Heidi Small.
1: Did you know that if you're a Buddhist monk and a woman, you're not allowed to eat garlic?
0: What? I didn't know any of that.
1: Yeah. I didn't know women could be Buddhist monks.
0: I didn't either.
1: So I learned that too.
0: If they do, they can't eat any garlic.
1: That's right. The military makes $100 million each year from slot machines used by its personnel overseas.
0: Oh, wow.
1: In the 1920s, Theodore Roosevelt's sons became the first Westerners to shoot a panda.
0: Oh, wow.
2: I don't know why you would want to shoot a panda.
0: I don't know either. That's kind of weird.
2: I don't think they're aggressive.
0: I think they actually are more aggressive.
1: Are
0: than
1: they? Yeah. I don't know. Yeah. Anyway, that's news to me.
0: That is also news to me.
3: Truth is, I thought it mattered. I thought that music mattered. But does it bollocks?

0: 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Here's your forecast for Ajo.
1: Tonight, mostly clear, low right around 55 for our Friday. Sunny with a high near 84. Friday night, clear skies, low right around 59. Saturday, sunny and warmer, high near 91. Saturday night, clear skies, low right around 63. Currently in Ajo, it's 72 degrees.
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0: 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Fun fact for you, Heidi.
1: What's that, John?
0: A dragonfly has a lifespan of about 24 hours. Can you imagine? So the dragonfly is born.
1: I know, lives isn't its whole that crazy?
0: Life. That is just wild. Fun fact for you, Heidi.
1: What's that, John?
0: A Batman was a unit of weight in the Ottoman Empire. So that was an actual unit of weight, a Batman.
1: Okay.
0: Fun fact for you, Heidi.
1: What's that, John?
0: Alaska's warmest ever temperature on record is 102 Fahrenheit. Hawaii, 100 Fahrenheit.
1: Huh.
0: So that's kind of wild. It was warmer in Alaska than it was in Hawaii. Another fun fact for you, Heidi.
1: What's that, John?
0: In 2015, a woman who was missing for a decade and presumed dead was found living at an internet cafe after playing games for 10 years.
1: She was living in an internet cafe?
0: Yeah, she was there playing games. They thought she was dead. She was just
1: Holy
0: there playing games.
1: How?
0: And we'll do one more fun fact for you, Heidi.
1: What's that, John?
0: In the classic novel Frankenstein, the creature clearly states that he is a vegetarian. So, and I believe it's Frankenstein. I was going to see if Heidi would correct me, but apparently not. Several fun facts. Now, you know, thanks for listening to the John and Heidi Show. Maybe today.

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1: Time now for some weird news. All-you-can-eat restaurant in Spain has introduced the so-called vomit fee. After dealing with a growing number of people who eat until they throw up, a sushi place called Sushi Toro posted a warning saying diners who vomit from eating too much will be charged extra to cover damages. I think that seems fair to me. Management said the incidents are affecting hygiene, service, and other customers' experiences. Yeah, no kidding. Can you imagine that? Restaurant said they work hard to maintain cleanliness and timely service, but repeat cases of excessive eating forced them to take this action. The buffet cost $20 to $28. That is the amount of the fee, though, is not listed on the internet. So I don't know how much you pay extra if you eat too much and it starts coming back out. That's just weird. So I've been to all-you-can-eat places, and don't take it as a challenge. Just eat until you're full. Like, not till you're so full you're vomiting. That's bad. Weird news on the John and Heidi Show.

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0: Time now for the question of the day. This one's for you, Heidi. Nurses are the most trusted profession, according to a recent poll. Who came in second? Nurses, most trusted. Who came in second?
1: Oh, dentists.
0: Veterinarians.
1: Oh.
0: Yeah, I like that. I trust our veterinarian. We trust our veterinarian with our dogs. So, yeah, that's good. That is the
1: Very
0: question
1: much so.
0: Of the day on the John and Heidi Show. Forget-

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1: 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Time now for something special with Heidi Small. What you got for me over there, Heidi?
2: Well, we're going to talk about another not super well-known band from the UK, at least not well-known in the United States. It was called The Jam. Are you familiar with The Jam?
1: Yep.
2: Have you?
1: I was a wedding DJ for a long time. I've heard a lot of weird bands. So yeah, I've heard of them.
2: Right, but I don't...
1: Okay, tell me more.
2: Anyway, it was a punk style band, and it gave way... The punk style genre gave way to bands presenting a more melodic and less aggressive sound than the music of the punk, which was like the Sex Pistols and the Clash. And the Jam songs, nearly always written by frontman Paul Weller, were politically charged against Margaret Thatcher's policies, who was their prime minister at the time. But the catchy guitar-driven and often laced with horns that sounded like they came from the 1960s American R&B records. Between 1977 and 1983, the group recorded 23 top 40 hits. Four of those songs went to number one, including A Town Called Malice and Going Underground. Again, I'm not familiar with any of this. Probably because their sound seemed old-fashioned in the wake of keyboard-driven new wave and disco popular in the U.S., coupled with lyrics about very specific concerns, the Jam never took off in the United States. A Town Called Malice is their song that made a brief appearance on the lower rungs of the Billboard rock charts in 1982, and that was it.
1: There you go.
2: So I don't know if they... still a thing.
1: Yeah, I think they had some stuff that was in a couple of movies. So
2: maybe
1: I'll see if I can find those for you. It's interesting. Interesting.
2: It is.
1: Stuff.
2: It is interesting. I like to learn about different things.
1: That is something special with Heidi Small. Try me.

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1: Here's your forecast for Ajo.
2: Tonight, mostly clear, low right around 55 for our Friday, sunny with a high near 84. Friday night, clear skies, low right around 59. Saturday, sunny and warmer, high near 91. Saturday night, clear skies, low right around 63. Currently in Ajo, it's 70 degrees.
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0: Time now for the list. We started this yesterday, the summer blockbusters. These are the big movies that are hoping to be big, big, big movies. We ended at Masters of the Universe June 5th. So next on here, Disclosure Day. June 12th, Steven Spielberg returns to the alien territory with a sci-fi thriller about a cybersecurity whistleblower uncovering evidence of ETs. So I think this is going to do really well. Some big names in this. Toy Story 5. Oh, by the way, Disclosure Day, June 12th. And then Toy Story 5. Yeah, June 19th, Woody and Buzz reunite. I'm looking to see if there's other things on here. Jesse will be back. Ham will be back. Slinky Dog. So that's going to do really well. Toy Story 5. Supergirl, June 26th. And Supergirl is from the DC Universe. It's Superman's cousin. And I believe that the dog from the last Superman is going to be in that. Because like at the very end, she showed up to get her dog, Superdog.
1: Yeah, he was extremely
0: popular. I think so.
1: Popular. Who's playing Supergirl?
0: Does it say in here? I don't think it says in here. So, Oh, yeah. Millie Alcock.
1: Okay.
0: That's June 26th. And we'll finish this list tomorrow. But I've got the entire list in the show notes for today at johnandheidishow.com.

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1: We always like to wrap things up around here with good news, and I think this is good news. Take a listen to this. A 10-year-old saved up some money, and he bought himself a 3D printer, and then he built a business from scratch. He's 10! Most 10-year-olds spend their time playing video games, but not Ernesto. He is busy running his own 3D printing business and dreaming of buying his parents a house someday. He wants to buy his mama a house. It began as a fun way to make some keychains for classmates. Well, that has now turned into a thriving small business for a young entrepreneur in Texas. Multiple printers now running one product at a time. Products being sold all over the place in his local stores. He's already turning creativity into success, while most kids his age are trying to figure out what they want to have for a snack after school. Inside a small workshop at his home, Ernesto spends his days designing and printing colorful creations, including keychains, whistles, can openers, and fidget items meant to help people who are dealing with ADHD or stress or anxiety. What do you think of this? It's kind of cool.
2: I think it's pretty great.
1: He said, I would wake up early and I would set something to print while I'm at school or after school. Before football practice, I would also set something to print.
2: Wow, so, busy kid.
1: Dude, yeah. The idea took shape a few months ago, and he told his mother he wanted to earn enough money through printing to save up for himself, but also to buy her a house.
2: How great is that? What a great kid.
1: I think this is awesome. Here's the thing. I hope that this turns into a really, really, really big deal for him. He's done very well already. But if the right person hears about this kid and says, hey, let's invest in this guy. Let's come up with a way to do some stuff to help him thrive and do well. I just think that would be the coolest thing ever. So the good news is I've got a link in the show notes for today at johnandheidishow.com. You can find this guy. And if you want to get stuff from him and whatnot, you can do that. Time to say goodbye, Heidi.
2: Goodbye, Heidi.
1: Goodbye, everybody. Have a great day. Thank you for listening to the John and Heidi Show. Thank you.

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0: And we do Mandatory Morrissey twice an hour, and for those dark, beautiful lyrics, it's Smiths off the first album. It's not titled Smiths with the Hand That Rocks the Cradle. A great song from a movie I didn't like at all. Psychedelic Furs, Pretty in Pink, and the Snoop Dragon's Divine Thing. I'm Bob Stye. 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

0: and this is the Britpop Show. I'm Bob Stye. I'm lucky enough I get to play these great songs every week. Can only imagine what it must have been like growing up in the UK and hearing and experiencing these songs for the first time over there. Oh, wait! Our wonderful producer, Rob Lee, grew up there. He must have a great memory for us. Robert?
1: For this week's song, it's back to June 1996, and a song that I used to hear getting played on the radio all the time. It took ages for it to come out. When it eventually did, it wasn't a big hit, but I bought it. The Divine Comedy, Something for the Weekend.
2: Hello. Ooh.

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0: from Octung Baby, U2. My favorite U2 song there, Trying to Throw Your Arms Around the World. I remember when I first heard that song back in 91, doing my college radio thing and thinking, all right, music's going to be cool again. I still think that's one of the greatest records of all time. So whenever people critique U2 for whatever reason, I guess it's kind of hip to hate U2 for whatever reason. I said, these guys came up with the Octung Baby record. They can do whatever they want. They're cool. I'm Bob Stein. That's Rob Lee. This is the Britpop Show, and we got more right after this.
1: Stand by. We'll be back with the best of British on the Britpop Show with Bob Stein right after this.
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3: here's your forecast for Ajo.
4: Tonight, mostly clear, low right around 55 for our Friday, sunny with a high near 84. Friday night, clear skies, low right around 59. Saturday, sunny and warmer, high near 91. Saturday night, clear skies, low right around 63. Currently in Ajo, it's 68 degrees.
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0: Mandatory Morrissey there. What I did was take the first two tracks off his first solo album, Diva Hate, back in 1988. We have Alsatian Cousin, which I still think is one of the greatest songs ever made, and the reason I took up the bass guitar. And that went to Little Man What Now. Also did a Blur song too, an Oasis Supersonic. So speaking of the Mighty Moz, we gotta wish him a happy birthday. The man, the legend, the genius, the brilliant Stephen Patrick Morrissey. Born May 22nd, 1959. So if I do my math right, he just turned, and my kids either laugh or they shiver when I say this, he just turned 6'7". Yes, I have pretty much a whole show dedicated to Morrissey, as you can tell if you listened to me for the last 5 years. It was the 10th grade, and my friend Mort Schumann, who I still talk to today, said, I got a record you might want to listen to since you're thinking about turning vegetarian. He handed me a cassette tape or a vinyl record, I don't remember which one, to an album called Meat Is Murder by the Smiths. I listened to the Meat Is Murder song, thought it was interesting, and then for some reason, I listened to the whole album. The song I Want the One I Can't Have came on, and I was hooked. And here we are now. I mean, that was, 1986? So here we are, 40 years later? I got a son whose middle name is Morrissey, and the rest is history. It's the Britpop Show.
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3: here's your forecast for Aho.
4: Tonight, mostly clear, low right around 55 for our Friday.

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0: So my daughter right now, as I look at the flight, she is on flight from Dublin to Philadelphia, PA, USA. Her long journey all throughout Europe comes to an end. I know she's very sad. We're excited to see her, though. So for today's UK Minute, based on talking to her, here's some things you might want to know as you take your first holiday to the UK. Obviously, you'll want your passport, and it must be valid for the duration of your stay. Yes, they use the pound all throughout the United Kingdom. Although if you're in Ireland, they use euros. Although your contactless credit debit card works almost everywhere. Unlike the U.S., where 20% tips are expected, service charges are often included in the bill. They're very big in England about keeping an orderly line, which they call the queue. Unlike Americans, they're very into personal space. And yes, the date goes date, month, year. And the hour is military time, as we call it. So 1 o'clock p.m. is 1300 o'clock. I'm Bob Stye, and that's your UK Minute.
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0: 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Depeche Mode and Strange Love. It's the Britpop Show. David Bowie doing a great Morrissey cover. I know it's going to happen someday. He made the joke back in 92 when the record came out that for years, Morrissey's been sounding like me, so let me sound like him. Human League there in Fascination. So, as I mentioned, my daughter's big holiday comes to an end as I wait for her to fly home just in a few hours. What a trip overboard she had, though. What a holiday slash semester. She went from Limerick to Dublin to London, all over Italy, Budapest. She went to Portugal, and she spent the last few days, a week holiday in Croatia with pictures, and I've done traveling in my time, pictures that are absolutely amazing. So I told her, hey, you know what? Take the next few days when you get home tonight and just adjust. But it's bittersweet because we were living through these pictures all throughout Europe, but we are so happy to have her home. That is your UK-based Rob Lee. I'm your American-based Bob Stye, and this is the Britpop Show.
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Thanks for hanging out on the What's a Josh broadcast on this finally Friday on this National Heat Awareness Day. You ever get to working out in your yard, or maybe you're actually like working out? Like when I say working out in my yard, I mean mowing. I'm past the time where I've got like a weight bench in my backyard. No, I don't do that. But then you like the heat catches up to you. Be careful this summer, especially. Of course, it's going to be hot. National Alligator Day, National Biscuit Day. And if today's your day, if it's your birthday, oh man, call off work today. Don't go in. Happy birthday to you.

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0: From the Desert Diamond Casino, Rye Weather Center.
1: Here's your forecast for Ajo.
2: Tonight, mostly clear, low right around 55 for our Friday, sunny with a high near 84. Friday night, clear skies, low right around 59. Saturday, sunny and warmer, high near 91. Saturday night, clear skies, low right around 63. Currently in Ajo, it's 65 degrees.
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Bragging rights only trivia coming up on the What's a Josh broadcast. We've done this every single day this week. I've enjoyed it because I'm getting you guys interacting with me over at whatsajosh.com. Now, you don't got to call in and get it right. It's just for bragging rights. So coming up in a few songs, this one sounds like a trick question, but it's absolutely real. It's about something you've probably said a million times, but you've never questioned it. I'll give you the question in just a couple songs. Stick around for bragging rights only trivia on the What's a Josh broadcast. I see.

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1: Yeah, the What's a Josh broadcast. Bragging Rights Only Trivia. Here's your question. What is the only word in the English language that ends in O-U-G-H and is pronounced P? What? It ends in O-U-G-H, but sounds like P. That's Bragging Rights Only Trivia. Think about it. If you know it, keep it to yourself. If you don't know it, don't look it up. I'll give you the answer in just a couple songs. All English.

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1: Hanging out on the What's a Josh broadcast. As I'm looking at the answer to the bragging rights only trivia, there's no way anybody would have gotten this. Absolutely no way. So the question was, what is the only word in the English language that ends in O-U-G-H and is pronounced P? So the O-U-G-H is pronounced P. Apparently, it's hiccup. H-I-C-C-O-U-G-H. It's an older spelling of the current spelling of hiccup, which is H-I-C-C-U-P. No, this wasn't fair. This was like a trick question. Why'd you guys give me this one today? Even though it ends in O-U-G-H, it's pronounced like hiccup. The spelling came from the mistaken connection to the word cough, even though they're not actually related to the sound. Today, hiccup is way more common, H-I-C-C-U-P, but hiccup, H-I-C-C-O-U-G-H, still exists and pops up in dictionaries. I've never in my life seen it spelled like that way here in the U.S. Anyway, that's your breaking rights only trivia. How'd you do? That was a terrible one for Friday. We'll do one better.

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1: Hanging out on the What's a Josh broadcast, stupid people doing stupid things as we head into the weekend. I've got two really good stories for you. 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
1: Here's your forecast for Ajo.
2: Tonight, mostly clear, low right around 55 for our Friday, sunny with a high near 84. Friday night, clear skies, low right around 59. Saturday, sunny and warmer, high near 91. Saturday night, clear skies, low right around 63. Currently in Ajo, it's 64 degrees.
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4: 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Located at 811 North Highway 85 in Ajo. Karaoke Friday nights at 9 p.m. The Choo Choo on Highway 85 in Ajo.
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1: You're on the What's a Josh broadcast. You hear about this one. A Tesla Cybertruck ended up in a lake in Texas after police say the driver intentionally drove it into the water at a boat ramp. I think this was like last Monday. He was attempting to use the vehicle's wade mode, which is designed for shallow water. Instead, the truck became disabled and began taking on water as he launched it into a deep lake. He forced the driver and the passenger to abandon it before first responders recovered it with a water rescue team. The driver, identified as Jimmy Jack McDaniel, was later jailed on charges including operating a vehicle in a restricted lake area and, get this, by not having a valid boat registration. Tesla's owner manual for the Cybertruck says that wade mode allows Cybertruck to enter and drive through bodies of water such as rivers and creeks no more than 32 inches deep. Yeah, he went a little bit deeper than he should have in more than one way. And there you go. Stupid people doing stupid things.

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How about more stupid people doing stupid things with the What's a Josh broadcast today? And we're going to head down to Florida, where a Florida man was allegedly arrested for trespassing onto his neighbor's property to do this. What was it? I'll tell you next.

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1: You're on the What's a Josh broadcast. You know, when I read these stories, it makes me really thankful that I only have a couple crazy people living in my neighborhood and neither of them live right next to me. Like, my neighbor to my right is super cool. The neighbor to the left and behind me are all really cool. The crazy people are a little further away. A Florida man was arrested after allegedly trespassing onto his neighbor's property to dismantle a malfunctioning motion light and security camera while wearing a watch, headlamp, and flip-flops. And nothing else. Nothing else. He knew he was dismantling a security camera, right? Police say that Robert Boston used a ladder to enter the yard, ignoring the no trespassing sign, and removed the equipment, causing about $800 in damage. The 62-year-old had apparently interfered with the equipment on the property before, according to the owner. He was later arrested on trespass, criminal mischief charges, because, you know, a security camera. But nothing about being arrested on charges of public indecency. I guess he's not in the public. He's in his neighbor's yard, but... anyway, there you go. Another story of stupid people doing stupid things. And be thankful if you have good neighbors. Mama said.

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1: Hanging on the What's a Josh broadcast. Want to hear from you. If you have a crazy neighbor up at whatsajosh.com, click message me. Heard from Kevin. My neighbor mows his lawn at 10 p.m. with a headlamp. Ooh, that'd get annoying, wouldn't it? Rachel, guy across the street power washes his driveway weekly. He retired 2 years ago. I think that's why he does this now. He's got a spotless driveway. Brian, the rooster starts crowing at 4:30 a.m. We live in the suburbs. I'm surprised that's even legal because I know a lot of areas are fighting to have chickens. You're not supposed to have roosters, though. Denise says her neighbor feeds the raccoons. She goes, now you know how that's ended up with. I actually had a raccoon at my front door the other day. It came up on my Blink camera. There's a little raccoon. It looks like he was knocking on my screen door. It was pretty insane. And one more from Greg. Neighbor built a privacy fence that's 11 feet tall. What did you do, Greg?

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Check out our sister station serving Wilcox and Northern Cochise County. 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

0: From the Desert Diamond Casino Y Weather Center. Here's your forecast for Ajo.
1: Tonight, mostly clear. Low right around 55 for our Friday. Sunny with a high near 84. Friday night, clear skies. Low right around 59. Saturday, sunny and warmer. High near 91. Saturday night, clear skies. Low right around 63. Currently in Ajo, it's 63 degrees.
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You're on the What's a Josh broadcast. Time for the Friday edition of the Retro Movie Quote of the Day. This is a fun one going back to 1993. I'll give you the quote next.

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1: I'm going to be honest with you as we enter the retro movie quote of the day in the What's a Josh broadcast. I did not realize this is the movie where this saying came from. All right, the quote for the day. All right, all right, all right. What movie did that come from? I think you know who. I think you probably know who said it, but what movie was it from? All right, all right, all right. I can't even mock it. I can't even like mimic it or anything. It came out in 1993. We'll give you the movie next. The What's a Josh broadcast and the retro movie quote of the day. I could be.

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1: All right. I still don't think I did it right. The Retro Movie Quote of the Day, the What's a Josh broadcast. You know that famous phrase, Matthew McConaughey. All right. What movie did that come from? Do you know? Was 1993. The line was improvised by McConaughey during the filming. The movie captures the last day of school in 1976 and became a huge cult classic. The soundtrack is packed with a ton of classic rock hits from the 70s, and it grew massively through VHS and cable viewing. Also, it's just a pop culture thing to say. Matthew McConaughey in Dazed and Confused. Did you know that was from Dazed and Confused? I had no idea. And now you know. So what's a Josh broadcast and the Retro Movie Quote of the Day? We'll do it again on Monday.

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Thanks for hanging out on the What's a Josh broadcast on this finally Friday on this National Heat Awareness Day. You ever get to working out in your yard, or maybe you're actually like working out? Like when I say working out in my yard, I mean mowing. I'm past the time where I've got like a weight bench in my backyard. No, I don't do that. But then you like the heat catches up to you. Be careful this summer, especially. Of course, it's going to be hot. National Alligator Day, National Biscuit Day. And if today's your day, if it's your birthday, oh man, call off work today. Don't go in. Happy birthday to you.

0: 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Here's your forecast for Ajo.
1: Tonight, mostly clear. Low right around 55 for our Friday. Sunny with a high near 84. Friday night, clear skies. Low right around 59. Saturday, sunny and warmer. High near 91. Saturday night, clear skies. Low right around 63. Currently in Ajo, it's 62 degrees.
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Bragging rights only trivia coming up on the What's a Josh broadcast. We've done this every single day this week. I've enjoyed it because I'm getting you guys interacting with me over at whatsajosh.com. Now, you don't got to call in and get it right. It's just for bragging rights. So coming up in a few songs, this one sounds like a trick question, but

absolutely real. It's about something you've probably said a million times, but you've never questioned it. I'll give you the question in just a couple songs. Stick around for Bragging Rights Only Trivia on the What's a Josh broadcast. I've been

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1: Yeah, the What's a Josh broadcast. Bragging rights only trivia. Here's your question. What is the only word in the English language that ends in O-U-G-H and is pronounced P? What? It ends in O-U-G-H, but sounds like P. That's bragging rights only trivia. Think about it. If you know it, keep it to yourself. If you don't know it, don't look it up. I'll give you the answer in just a couple songs.

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Hanging out on the What's a Josh broadcast. As I'm looking at the answer to the bragging rights only trivia, there's no way anybody would have gotten this. Absolutely no way. So the question was, what is the only word in the English language that ends in O-U-G-H and is pronounced P? So the O-U-G-H is pronounced P. Apparently, it's hiccup. H-I-C-C-O-U-G-H. It's an older spelling of the current spelling of hiccup, which is H-I-C-C-U-P. No, this wasn't fair. This was like a trick question. Why'd you guys give me this one today? Even though it ends in O-U-G-H, it's pronounced like hiccup. The spelling came from the mistaken connection to the word cough, even though they're not actually related to the sound. Today, hiccup is way more common, H-I-C-C-U-P, but hiccup, H-I-C-C-O-U-G-H, still exists and pops up in dictionaries. I've never in my life seen it spelt like that way here in the U.S. Anyway, that's your breaking rights only trivia. How'd you do? That was a terrible one for Friday. We'll do one better for Monday. More on the way.

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1: Hanging out the What's a Josh broadcast, stupid people doing stupid things as we head into the weekend. I've got two really good stories for you. First one coming up, what a Tesla Cybertruck owner ended up doing in Texas. No, they don't float. I'll tell you in a couple songs.
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0: 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Here's your forecast for Ajo.
1: Tonight, mostly clear, low right around 55 for our Friday. Sunny with a high near 84. Friday night, clear skies, low right around 59. Saturday, sunny and warmer, high near 91. Saturday night, clear skies, low right around 63. Currently in Ajo, it's 60 degrees.
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1: You know, the What's a Josh broadcast. You hear about this one. A Tesla Cybertruck ended up in a lake in Texas after police say the driver intentionally drove it into the water at a boat ramp. I think this was like last Monday. He was attempting to use the vehicle's wade mode, which is designed for shallow water. Instead, the truck became disabled and began taking on water as he launched it into a deep lake. He forced the driver and the passenger to abandon it before first responders recovered it with a water rescue team. The driver, identified as Jimmy Jack McDaniel, was later jailed on charges including operating a vehicle in a restricted lake area and, get this, by not having a valid boat registration. Tesla's owner manual for the Cybertruck says that wade mode allows Cybertruck to enter and drive through bodies of water such as rivers and creeks no more than 32 inches deep. Yeah, he went a little bit deeper than he should have in more than one way. And there you go. Stupid people doing stupid things.

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1: 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How about more stupid people doing stupid things with the What's a Josh broadcast today? And we're going to head down to Florida, where a Florida man was allegedly arrested for trespassing onto his neighbor's property to do this. What was it? I'll tell you next.

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1: And that's going to do it for the What's a Josh broadcast on this Finally Friday. I hope you have a great weekend. I know I'm getting ready to embark on a busy week next week. I told you that my friend Tammy and I, we get together a couple times a year, and we like to shoot videos at abandoned places, and we're going to be shooting a new video coming up next week. It's not going to be done next week, but we're actually going to be meeting up midweek and going out to what's said to be a haunted kind of campground village type thing. We've been there before, but we're going to go again. So we're going to go see if it actually is haunted or not. If you ever want to check out those videos, I've linked up the Paranormal Exploring Project at whatsajosh.com. So check that out if you get a chance. Have a great weekend. I love you. Bye-bye. Stop.

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0: 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Here's your forecast for Ajo.
1: For Friday, sunny skies with a high near 83. Tonight, clear skies, low right around 58. Saturday, sunny, warmer, high near 90. Saturday night, clear skies, low right around 64. Sunday, sunny and even warmer with a high near 97. Currently in Ajo, it's 57 degrees.
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3: 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Karaoke Friday nights at 9 p.m. The Choo Choo on Highway 85 in Ajo.
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4: From Feature Story News in London, I'm Stuart Smith. The US and Iran are very close to agreeing a ceasefire extension, according to US Vice President J.D. Vance. The framework deal would reportedly extend the current ceasefire by 60 days, allow shipping traffic to resume through the Strait of Hormuz, and launch talks on Tehran's nuclear program. The development follows increased hostilities between Tehran and Washington in recent days. Nega Anger is a former senior advisor at the US State Department. She says the mooted deal is not what U.S. President Trump was initially aiming for.
5: It gives President Trump something that he can call a win, but it's not the clean victory image that he was seeking, right? President Trump wanted to show that pressure forced Iran to back down. There was potentially capitulation. But what this actually shows is something much more complicated. Iran absorbed the pressure. It kept leverage over the Hormuz, and it's now bargaining for sanctions relief and blockade relief.
4: India is reportedly seeking bids from domestic companies to build fifth-generation fighter jets as it seeks to modernize its air force. New Delhi approved plans to build a stealth fighter jet in 2025, shortly after an armed conflict with neighboring Pakistan. Ishan Garg tells us more.
6: Reports say India has invited proposals from Indian conglomerates, including the Tata Group and Bharat Forge, to locally produce fifth-generation fighter jets. The country's air force currently relies largely on Russian planes, but analysts have raised concerns that many of them are outdated. New Delhi is also buying Rafale jets from France, but despite talks with the US to buy F-35s and with Russia to buy its Su-57, India is hoping to manufacture these highly sophisticated jets locally. This comes as Prime Minister Narendra Modi's government pushes against dependence on imported arms. Although India remains one of the top importers of defense equipment, its domestic production has risen to a record $16 billion in the previous financial year.
4: The Justice Department has opened an investigation into E. Jean Carroll, the writer who successfully sued President Trump for sexual abuse and defamation. The probe centers on whether Carroll lied under oath about who was paying her legal bills. Ira Spitzer has more.
7: E. Jean Carroll accused Trump of sexually assaulting her in a New York department store dressing room in the 1990s, allegations Trump has denied, saying he's never met her. Federal juries sided with Carroll in two civil cases, awarding her a combined $88 million. Now the DOJ is looking at a 2022 deposition in which the 82-year-old author said no one was covering her legal fees. Court records later showed LinkedIn co-founder Reid Hoffman, a Trump critic, had helped fund some of those costs. Federal prosecutors are examining whether that discrepancy amounts to perjury. The probe is the latest in a series of Justice Department inquiries targeting the president's opponents.
4: From bureaus worldwide, this is FSN.
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2: here's your forecast for Aho.
8: For Friday, sunny skies with a high near 83. Tonight, clear skies, low right around 58. Saturday, sunny, warmer, high near 90. Saturday,

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2: From the Desert Diamond Casino Rye Weather Center, here's your forecast for Ajo.
3: For Friday, sunny skies with a high near 83. Tonight, clear skies, low right around 58. Saturday, sunny, warmer, high near 90.
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10: Well, TGIF, welcome in to the Friday show. Yeah, we're here.
11: That's right, baby. TGIF.
10: In the NBA semifinals, San Antonio Spurs routed the OKC Thunder 118-91 in Game 6 to force a Game 7 in the Western Finals. That'll happen Saturday in Oklahoma City. The winner, of course, goes on to play the Knicks in the finals. The Knicks, man, is that crazy? Everybody in New York is having a good time.
11: Oh, you know.
10: It's like, win, lose, or draw, they made it to the finals, so we're going to party. Woot!
11: Well, it was been a hot minute, hot New York minute.
10: Yeah, 1999, I think, is the last time. I don't know.
11: The turn of the century.
10: You know what? That's right at the turn of the century, if you think about it. Yeah, so there you go. All right, lots of things going on today. Today is National 529 Day. I don't know what that means. I've been looking for it and going like, why is that a day? It is May 29th. I get it, but I don't understand what it's about. Somebody, please help me.
11: You couldn't find anything about it?
10: No. I'm like, it shows up in the thing, and then nothing to explain. It's like, okay, fine. Whatever. That's okay. I'll get by.
11: I guess it's interpretive. Whatever you...
10: National 529 Day.
11: Whatever 529 is to you, well, Have a good time.

0: Do you use paper clips anymore?
1: I used to, but, you know, sitting, my job doesn't really, I have a lot of them too.
0: Yeah, I've got some here too. I was like thinking, like, you know, what are you going to use these things for? I kind of pull them off people's documents that I don't keep. And
1: well, you can't shred them, so you have to.
0: Yeah, that's true.
1: Now, well, just like, you know, really cool things that happen, you know, once I've done using something, there are so many cool paper clips out there now. I want to use them, but I have no need to.
0: Yeah, we don't use. They didn't have them. We don't do as much paper anymore as we used to. So I can think of like two times in the last year I've had to use a paper clip. Seriously. Seriously.
1: I used to use them daily.
0: Yeah, I don't.
1: Before I became a spoiled working person.
0: Well, here they are. It is National Paperclip Day today, and I just dumped a bunch on the rug. Now the Roomba's going to be mad at me. It's like, I've got to pick up some paper clips. National Coco Vin Day today. Coco Vin.
1: Is it Coco Vin or Coco Vaughn?
0: It's Coco Vin.
1: Okay.
0: Coco Vin. Well, I think it is anyway. Again, things that I don't know that much about. French stew with chicken, Coco. Braised with red wine. Bacon, mushrooms, and garlic. Coco Vin. Sounds delish.
1: It's quite popular.
0: It is very popular. But it's a stew. Uh-huh. And it's not something you're going to see in a lot of restaurants, you know, unless you're looking for stew. I don't know. Just is what it is. It is also the final Friday in May. June arrives on Monday morning. And that means summer is almost here. So today we're going to celebrate a few things, Summer.
1: I can tell you what 5G9 Day is.
0: Oh, do you know now? Yeah. What is it? You looked it up.
1: It's a day to remind families and friends that it has never been easier to help save for a child's future. By contributing to a 529 savings plan, you help prepare a child for whatever path they choose.
0: Okay.
1: All right. There you go.
0: Summer. Back to summer.
1: Yes.
0: Today we're going to salute the first little bits, tidbits of summer with our normal anopes coming up next hour, the summer edition.
1: Cool
0: for that. All right, and it's time for today's impossible trivia question. 15% of people get stressed when they're told they have to repair this. 15%. What is it?
1: To repair plumbing.
0: You know what? Believe it or not, you're kind of on the right wavelengths, but that's not the answer we're looking for.
1: Plunge a toilet.
0: No. Now you're getting further away from it. So,
1: snake a shower.
0: All right. We will revisit as we get along today on the show. But first, the tipping culture. Are you supposed to tip on takeout? We'll talk about that. Etiquette experts have finally weighed in, and we'll tell you about it coming up next. Here we go. It's time for the show.

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1: Ordering takeout has become one of our favorite sports. Would you not agree?
2: Well, even those that really weren't takeout people realized during COVID, like, oh, this is nice.
1: This is convenient.
2: People bring me stuff.
1: Tap a few buttons, grab your food, head home. If you're not having somebody deliver it, you're picking it up.
2: Yeah.
1: And suddenly, you're eating pad thai and sweatpants while pretending the coffee table is a 5-star restaurant, as was, of course, you know, shown us every Thursday night on The Big Bang Theory, right?
2: Of course, yes.
1: That was their 5-star restaurant. It was Leonard and Sheldon's apartment.
2: Yes.
1: But there's still one awkward little question hanging over the whole pickup counter, and that is, are you supposed to tip on takeout?
2: Please tell me.
1: According to etiquette experts now, the official word is kind of. They say tipping on takeout isn't mandatory the same way it is at a sit-down restaurant, but it is appreciated, especially if employees put extra effort into the order. Well, shoot, they walked the order up to the counter. How much extra effort is that? Now, I'm from the fast food days. I used to be a fast food manager. Nobody tipped us to make their food. You know, and bring it to the counter and call their number.
2: Yeah.
1: Number 64. Your order's ready. Would you like taco sauce with that, sir? That was the extent of the courtesy of service. Nobody expected a tip. Nobody expected a tip for that.
2: What about
1: now if you go, Sebastian, your half mocha latte decaf is ready. They expect a tip for that.
2: Oh, yes.
1: Any different than making tacos for somebody and bringing it, dragging it to the counter. Not any different, but they almost expect it. So here's what they have to say.
2: Okay.
1: If somebody packs up a giant family meal,
2: yes,
1: adds all the sauces and utensils, double checks everything, even runs the order curbside to your car, experts say tossing in a few bucks or around 10 to 15% is a classy move. I would say if they bring it to your car, they've brought it to you, right? But if you're grabbing a quick burger or coffee at the fast food counter, tipping isn't expected.
2: Now, there was a gentleman who was a McDonald's worker.
1: Mm-hmm.
2: He actually bought his own portable microphone thing, and he rented
1: Mr. Microphone?
2: I can't remember, a walkie-talkie. Anyway, he would take the order to the car. And if simply forgot something or whatever, he would radio in to let. Anyway, and he went above. This guy went above and beyond, and for him, I just say, here, you can have my meal.
1: Well, what if you go to someplace like Sonic? They bring your food to your car. In fact, they prefer that you order at your car instead of the drive-thru, right? And that I would see is that's a 10 or 15% tip. You know what? They also say, even though the tip isn't expected if you pick up at the food counter, throwing a dollar in the tip jar is still considered a nice gesture, according to these experts, these etiquette experts. Okay? Because nobody is demanding tribute for your burrito. But kindness pairs very nicely with guacamole. I'm just saying that.
2: You know, kindness does pair well with guacamole.
1: I get it. There is this whole debate about, well, if they would pay them a decent living wage, then we wouldn't have to tip. But if they paid them a decent living wage, the price to buy food would go up. We've seen that in California when they raised the minimum wage last year for all fast food employees to $20 an hour.
2: Uh-huh.
1: Gonna pay him a tip? I don't think so.
2: I got it.
1: I now pay $10 for a Big Mac. I mean, that's the deal. That's the trade-off. So it's not like McDonald's is out there paying more money. They're charging us more money to afford that. So don't ever get that confused. McDonald's is not going to sacrifice. No company will. It's going to sacrifice their bottom line profits to pay employees more. They're going to charge us more. And that's the way it's always been. That's just free enterprise. So anyway, if you feel like giving a tip, give a tip. If not, well, you know what? Hope they don't spit in your food next time.

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Time for me to jump in the shower and get clean and come clean with today's shower thoughts. And today we're talking about tips or no tips when we go to the takeout counter. Here, hold my screen. 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Nothing makes me feel cheaper faster than hitting no tip while the cashier watches me like I just canceled Christmas. 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If I grabbed my own muffin, poured my own coffee, and carried it myself, who exactly am I tipping anyway? Gravity? The scariest number in America isn't inflation. It's 25%, 30% custom. 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
1: There are things you didn't know you needed to know today. Ripped from the headline.
2: Indeed. All right, what do we got?
0: Friday edition.
2: Yes.
0: Marvel Legends Stan Lee.
2: We know Stan Lee. Yeah.
0: Officially returning from Beyondo. The comic book grave.
2: Do tell.
0: AI startup
2: 11 Labs.
0: 11 Labs.
2: We're familiar with 11 Labs.
0: They have signed a deal to recreate Stan's voice and likeness for future projects.
2: Gotcha.
0: So, I mean, that's, I think Dr. Doom somewhere is even going.
2: Well, I mean, you know, look, I mean, AI is going to allow us, good or bad, to actually be able to see some of our favorite stars again.
0: Yeah.
2: I mean, I would love it if they could do a really good interpretation of John Candy, for example. John Candy would be great. John Belushi would be great. These are all beloved people in our past that we would love to see again. Yeah, okay, cool. And Stan Lee. Besides, half the time he's going to be incognito, playing a minor character in the storyline, as doing a cameo. So that's a little different than, you know, an AI carrying the whole movie as a leading act. But you know what? Here's the deal. The community does not like it. They don't like it at all. And, you know, the Oscars have already said they're going to disqualify any movie that uses AI from being eligible for nomination. So there you go.
0: And I get it because it's not.
2: No. Yeah, I get it. But
0: you realize that with AI, they could actually put the band back together.
2: Like
0: Nirvana.
2: Nirvana, the Beatles. I mean, you know, anybody that. Yeah, right. So, I mean, maybe it's not for us to say, but maybe for a couple of generations from now, where they would enjoy what we enjoyed in our generation to be able to do something like that. Who knows? It won't be as raw, you know, to the family.
0: Right.
2: Families, yeah.
0: Right now, maybe if we treat it like a toy instead of a...
2: Well, that's what we're trying to do. I mean, you know, we'll see.
0: Some people are doing it to, you know...
2: We'll see.
0: Anyway. Yeah. All right. So, Australia is suing chemical giant 3M for more than $1.4 billion.
2: Why?
0: With a B.
2: Why?
0: Over contamination tied to so-called forever chemicals.
2: Oh. Yeah. Okay.
0: Found in firefighting foam at military bases.
2: Well, okay. All right. I got that. Okay.
0: So, apparently... The chemicals are called forever because...
2: Well, they're forever. They last forever.
0: Well, and so do the lawsuits.
2: Yeah, well, I mean, there's...
0: They will last forever.
2: Forever.
0: Inflation rose to 3.8% in April, up from 3.3% in March. I think it's a little bit more than that, but that's just me.
2: Well, I think if you add the two together, how much is that? It's over 7%.
0: Americans reacted to the news by calmly screaming into a grocery receipt.
2: Yes.
0: Yeah.
2: Yep.
0: Our gas cards are getting, they're shriveling.
2: Man, they are shriveling, yeah.
0: From fear.
2: Yes.
0: A former government official with top-level security clearance was arrested after federal agents reportedly found 303 gold bars.
2: What?
0: Uh-huh.
2: What?
0: In his home.
2: What? How did those get there?
0: How much is it worth, you might ask?
2: I don't know. Millions, probably.
0: $40 million. He had $40 million for the gold bars. Huh.
2: That's an inside job, I bet.
0: Wow. I mean, nothing says totally normal financial situation like enough gold to tempt pirates.
2: Yep.
0: The land pirates. Paleontologists.
2: Yes.
0: Have discovered a new species of feathered bird that lived 121 million years ago.
2: Wow. Was it a chicken? Because that would explain some things. No chicken? Okay. All right. Just thinking.
0: So this thing that it was rocking its tail feathers. Okay. This thing has...
2: Big tail feathers. Okay.
0: Over the length of its body.
2: Oh, wow.
0: Yeah.
2: Wow. Well, so it uses it for balance, right? Tail feathers.
0: It's like an actual Bird Vegas showgirl.
2: There you go. Wow. Okay. And those are some things you didn't know you needed to know today. Ripped
0: from the headlines.

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1: And now, for today's edition of All the News You Could Care Less About, here's your reporter, who you also could care less about.
0: J-Lo is officially in her Table for One and Loving It era.
2: Oh, geez.
0: During an appearance on Jimmy Kimmel Live, J-Lo admitted she wishes she had embraced being single a long time ago. And she said, I've been doing it all wrong.
2: She has. It's cost her a little bit of money, too.
0: Yeah,
2: a couple of times. A couple of times over. So she's embracing the single.
0: So when Jimmy jokingly suggested she become the next bachelorette, Jennifer, which is not a bad idea, you know.
2: I don't know. She's kind of an age. She could get on the Golden Bachelorette. Do they have that yet?
0: I don't know.
2: I don't know if they have the Golden Bachelorette. Yeah. Okay. Anyway. Sorry.
0: Anyway, they will, I'm sure.
2: Of course.
0: So Jennifer reacted like he asked her to wrestle raccoons on live TV.
2: Yeah.
0: She shut that idea down fast.
2: I bet. Real fast.
0: She said she's finally happy and she has no interest in running her piece. And like she said, she should have figured this out a long time ago.
2: She should.
0: The cost of the big weddings and
2: and the big divorces.
0: All that pink that goes into her life.
2: Right.
0: She filed for divorce from Ben Affleck last year after the pair's very public second chance.
2: It was only last year? I thought it was before that. Time flies.
0: It does.
2: Or it doesn't fly fast enough, actually.
0: But if you remember, though, Bennifer 2.0 started almost 20 years after Bennifer 1.0.
2: Yes. But they were only together for like a year and a half or 2 years or whatever. They weren't together very long, Bennifer 2.0. Because they split up long before the divorce was final, remember?
0: Yeah.
2: Living in different houses. I think during the Olympics, right? The Olympics were in 2024. So that was 2 years ago. I remember. There was stories about it then. We were doing stories about it. I don't know why that pops in my head, but that's when it pops.
0: J-Lo says she spent the last year canceling tours.
2: Yeah.
0: She didn't have a choice.
2: Exactly.
0: No one bought tickets.
2: I think they could fill the sphere with more people. More people to watch Wizard of Oz and wanted to see J-Lo in residency. Yeah. So, yeah. And she had problems selling the downloads, too, right? She was just...
0: Yeah.
2: I think her relevancy is questionable. We're going to start seeing her on the Hallmark Channel soon, doing Christmas movies. I think that's where we're going to see her next.
0: Wait a minute.
2: That's where we're going to see her next. You know, 50-something divorcee meets the guy in her hometown who works at the Christmas tree farm, and they're not supposed to be in love, and blah, blah, blah, blah, blah.
0: So you've already written the script.
2: No, it's a formula for the Hallmark Christmas movie. We all know that.
0: Yeah, you're right, sir.
2: She's going to give up her big town job to take up with her childhood sweetheart who's now hustling Christmas trees. That's the way it always goes. I've seen those movies. I've seen that movie, too.
0: I wish her well.
2: Of course.
0: I hope she has figured it out that she don't need no man.
2: And she don't need no more money. She got plenty.
0: She's got plenty.
2: Thank you, Amber Morgan.

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3: From Feature Story News in London, I'm Simon Gaitan. NATO leaders have condemned Russia after a Russian drone struck an apartment building in eastern Romania, injuring two people. The European Union says that Moscow has crossed another line and has vowed to step up pressure on the Kremlin. William Denslow reports from Brussels.
4: Fragments from Russian drones have reportedly fallen on Romanian territory nearly 50 times over the past 4 years. But this is the first time there have been casualties. F-16 jets were scrambled, and Romania has pledged to take proportionate measures following the incident. NATO Secretary General Mark Rutte has called Russia's actions reckless, that are a danger to us all. The President of the European Commission, Ursula von der Leyen, says the bloc will continue to bolster security and deterrence, and says preparations are underway for a 21st sanctions package on Moscow.
3: The World Health Organization reports at least 223 suspected deaths and over 900 suspected cases from an outbreak of Ebola in the Democratic Republic of Congo. WHO doctors warn of a catastrophic collision of disease and conflict in the affected region. The US and Iran are very close to agreeing to a ceasefire extension, according to US Vice President J.D. Vance. The framework deal would reportedly extend the current ceasefire by 60 days, allow shipping traffic to resume through the Strait of Hormuz, and launch talks on Tehran's nuclear program. The development follows increased hostilities between Tehran and Washington in recent days. Nega Anger is a former senior advisor at the US State Department. She says the mooted deal is not what US President Trump was initially aiming for.
5: It gives President Trump something that he can call a win, but it's not the clean victory image that he was seeking, right? President Trump wanted to show that pressure forced Iran to back down. There was potentially capitulation. But what this actually shows is something much more complicated. Iran absorbed the pressure. It kept leverage over the Hormuz. And it's now bargaining for sanctions relief and blockade relief.
3: Police in Kenya have arrested 8 female students on suspicion of arson following a deadly fire at a boarding school on Thursday, which killed 16 pupils. Investigations into the exact cause of the fire continue. G7 digital ministers are meeting in Paris on Friday to discuss AI regulation, Ross Cullen reports.
6: France holds the rotating presidency of the G7 and has set out 4 priorities it wants to achieve in the digital sector. They are the security and governance of artificial intelligence, the spread of AI in the economy, the protection of minors online, and the sustainability of the digital sector. It's this final ambition that's proving hard to find agreement on between the US, the UK, France, Italy, Germany, Japan, and Canada. US officials are reluctant to sign up to any joint declaration committed to tackling the environmental footprint of digital technology.
3: From Bureaus Worldwide, this is FSN.
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7: During the month of May, we celebrate Women's Health Week. We want to remind you how important it is to complete your annual health checkups. Did you know that more than 1 in 5 women in the United States experienced a mental health condition in the past year, such as depression or anxiety? Here are some tips to support your mental health. Get regular exercise, limit caffeine and alcohol, eat healthy foods, drink water, set realistic goals to avoid feeling overwhelmed. At Desert Sunita, we understand that mental health can be complicated because everyone has different pressures, responsibilities, and backgrounds.
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1: here's your forecast for Ajo.
8: For Friday, sunny skies with a high near 83. Tonight, clear skies, low right around 58. Saturday, sunny, warmer, high near 90. Saturday night, clear skies, low right around 64. Sunday, sunny and even warmer with a high near 97. Currently in Ajo, it's 65 degrees.
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15: It is Friday, kids. You know what that means. It's time for some AI dad jokes.
16: Cove, Cove, tell us some jokes, Cove. Make them good.
15: All right, so we asked AI to write and also to produce some jokes for us today. And as always, we play them back on Fridays. And Morgan pretty much chooses the most grown worthy.
16: That's it. Yeah.
15: So if we are ready, without further ado, here we go with dad joke number one.
17: My smart fridge keeps judging me. Every time I open it at midnight, the light comes on like an interrogation room.
16: It was so close.
15: So close.
16: It was close.
15: Dad joke number two.
17: My neighbor said he's off the grid. Funny way to describe forgetting to pay the electric bill.
15: We've all been there.
16: Okay.
15: Dad joke number three.
17: My wife said I never listen. At least I think that's what she said.
15: Right. Yeah. Dad joke number four.
17: I asked AI how to get rich fast. It said, have you tried being born into a yacht family?
16: He has a point.
15: He has a real good point. And finally, AI dad joke number five.
17: I told my doctor I need more exercise. He said, try jogging. I said, I'm hoping for something with fewer consequences.
18: This is a sad, sad day.
15: There you go. Five groaners this week.
16: I think it was number two.
15: Number two?
16: The electric bill? Yeah. Off the grid.
15: Yeah. Here we go. Winner, winner. Electric bill dinner. And our dad joke for this week.
17: My neighbor said he's off the grid. Funny way to describe forgetting to pay the electric bill.
18: This is a sad, sad day.
15: Yeah, that'll do it. And thank you so much, Cove, and our ChatGPT chatbot, you know, for giving us a little levity on a Friday. How's
16: that's
15: that?
16: That's right.
15: So, Van Camp.

0: 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Every Friday, we take a look at people's, misfortune. How's that? We call it F My Life Friday. We go to the fmylife.com website, and we bring you some F My Lives, some FMLs.
1: That's right.
0: Cue the singing.
1: F my life, F it up on a Friday. That was horrible.
0: Yeah, wow. Where did that come from?
1: It came from the place mistakes happened.
0: All right. All right, here's our take for this week. Today, my husband announced that since our youngest son was born on our anniversary, we no longer need to celebrate our anniversary. Apparently, our romance has been absorbed by the birthday party budget. FML. Yeah, I don't like that.
1: Yeah, that's not going to happen.
0: Today, during a workplace diversity seminar. Oh, we love those, right?
1: We can see where this is going.
0: We were asked to share an unpopular opinion. I joked that I enjoy hitting reply all on unnecessary company emails because I like chaos. HR immediately asked to speak with me afterward. FML. Yes, I can
1: you
0: see that.
1: Think?
0: You think? Today, I didn't get a job because the interviewer heard Disney songs coming from my car and decided I wasn't professional enough. I have kids.
1: What?
0: I'm sorry my Spotify sounds like a Pixar hostage situation. FML.
1: Wow.
0: Maybe we should offer a little advice. If you're doing a phone interview from your car, you might want to turn off the Spotify is the whole thing. And just, there's no real need to have Disney songs or any songs playing in the background when you're talking to somebody on the phone in your car. I'm just saying. I think that's proper etiquette, right?
1: Yeah.
0: Today, I proudly fixed my toilet without calling a plumber. Then... Then I dropped the tank lid, shattered the toilet, flooded the bathroom.
1: Oh.
0: Now I need a plumber anyway. FML.
1: That's a big FML, man.
0: I've actually cracked the lid to my toilet tank before.
1: Uh-huh.
0: You can't just go down to the Home Depot and order yourself a toilet lid. They're all sizes and everything else, and they don't sell them separately. So. You gotta buy a new toilet tank. Yeah, how do you like that? How do you like them apples? Finally, today I spent several minutes scrubbing a mysterious spot off a window before realizing the mark was on the other side of the glass.

Sean and Rebecca J. Weekdays 3 to 6. 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Extreme trivia challenge. Rebecca's stories in Spanish. And community info. 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
1: It is time for some tasty bits.
2: Well, I've never had cocoa beans, so today seems to be the day to have it.
1: You should make some. It's chicken. It's red wine. It's, you know, it's a stew. It's a chicken stew.
2: Chicken, red wine, okay.
1: Yeah. I mean...
2: Oh, that's right. You said the other stuff goes in, and I stopped at the wine.
1: Yeah, you put a whole bottle of red wine in there, and it should taste good. All right. Anyway, here's some things you probably...
2: I'll just put some cheese and crackers on the side here. And
1: see? It's a stew. Here's some things you probably didn't know yesterday. Bob Dylan wrote 17 known drafts of his 1983 song, Joker Man, before deciding on the final version. 17 drafts that we know of.
2: Wow.
1: Kenny Rogers started his professional career playing upright bass in a jazz trio in the 1960s. Huh. He was a bass player. The color fuchsia was named after a German botanist from the 1500s named Leonhard Fuchs. He discovered a flower that was a pink magenta color and called it a fuchsia. So that became the name of the color as well, fuchsia.
2: I wonder where did the name come from?
1: His name was Fuchs, so he just called it a fuchsia.
2: Oh, okay. Yeah,
1: it's close.
2: Yeah.
1: He could have called it a fuchsia, but I don't even think I can say that on the radio. Mirrors. Be very careful about F words around here. Mirrors are actually light green. They're created using a type of green glass with a silver backing, but you can't see the green because you're just seeing a reflection. Huh. So the glass is a light green. And the original Blade Runner movie was set in 2019. Man, doesn't that make you feel old now, right?
2: That was pre-COVID.
1: Oh, yes. Yes.
2: Well, I mean, when you think about it.
1: When you think about it, the original Blade Runner movie was made in the early 80s. So,
2: wow.
1: Yeah, think about that. Those are our tasty bits for today. Been a long time.

0: From Black Canyon City to Sonora, Mexico, Z89.3 and 101.5 HD3 Phoenix. Okay, our totally impossible trivia question today. 15% of people get stressed when they are told they have to repair this. What is this? And you said plumbing, right?
1: Yeah.
0: Or toilet or whatever. Plumbing is closer, if you will, than toilet. What do you think?
1: Changing the light bulb.
0: No.
1: I don't know.
0: Nobody gets stressed over that. All right, we'll tell you next hour.
1: Okay.
0: Remember Aaron Brockovich, the activist that made...
1: Oh, yeah.
0: Was made famous by the fight against contaminated groundwater here in California.
1: And helped Julia Roberts win an Oscar.
0: That's right. Well, the real Aaron Brockovich has a new target. And that target is...
1: Okay.
0: Artificial intelligence.
1: Really?
0: What?
1: Well, how's
0: she going to fight this? Well, I'm going to tell you.
1: Okay.
0: She just launched an online map designed to track the rapid spread of AI data centers across America. The map allows local residents to report concerns about giant tech facilities being built in their communities.
1: Okay. All right.
0: Not everyone is thrilled about becoming neighbors with what basically amounts to a giant warehouse full of screaming computers.
1: And there's a lot of... I mean, I drove past one data center one time. It's like...
0: It's huge.
1: Oh,
0: amazing.
1: And it if it's not just blocks, it goes... There's other blocks.
0: It goes on for miles. It goes on for miles and miles. Yeah.
1: It's mind-boggling.
0: Yeah. The big tech companies expect to spend more than $700 billion, with a B, this year alone, building the systems needed to power artificial intelligence. And, of course, if you want to curb artificial intelligence, maybe just stop building these places. Okay, this is all it can do. Can't do anymore. There's not any more room. So far, Aaron's map has collected more than 2,700 public reports, and the state leading the nation in complaints, the Lone Star State, Texas.
1: Really?
0: Well, you know, that's becoming the new it place for tech, because California is stupid expensive to do business in. And so now that SpaceX and, you know, also Bezos is in Texas. A lot of stuff's in Texas. Dell's in Texas. So, yeah, a lot of these places are looking at that. Texas is a little worried about, and it's the things that these centers use besides space is electricity.
1: Yeah.
0: Lots of electricity.
1: Lots of it.
0: And water, because they have to water cool the heat sinks on all that computer. I mean, it's a lot of water.
1: It would be a lot of water.
0: Yeah. And then, of course, there's air conditioning, too. So, anyway, that's Aaron's big fight. I don't know that we're going to have another Aaron Brockovich 2 or anything like that, but if we do, I'm sure Julia Roberts would be happy to play her again.
1: And you know what? I would
0: watch that.
1: I would watch it.
0: I would watch that.
1: Absolutely.

0: from Mesa to Sonora, Mexico, Z89.3 and 101.5 HD3 Phoenix. It's Friday and it's time for Normal or Nope.
1: Yep, Normal or Nope.
0: The beginning of summer edition.
1: Okay, yeah, we're here.
0: And summer doesn't start till the latter part of June. Officially,
1: it's the unofficial. The unofficial start of summer, right?
0: Yes.
1: Okay.
0: Is the official, you can wear white pants now.
1: Oh, that's true. Yeah. You wear white anything.
0: Yes. So
1: go ahead.
0: Grab your white clothing. Pants and shorts and
1: there you go.
0: And white jeans and everything else out of your storage.
1: Okay. Here we go.
0: Normal or nope.
1: Yeah.
0: Turning the car AC on full blast before you even back out the driveway like you're cooling a nuclear reactor.
1: Oh, that's a normal. That's a normal.
0: Yeah.
1: I mean, I actually have the AC on full blast in my car, even when it's turned off, so that when I turn it on, it comes on.
0: Just comes right on there.
1: Right on.
0: Normal or nope?
1: Yeah.
0: Getting sunburned in one weird random spot, just kind of like you, like a left ankle or something like that.
1: Actually, I think the normal on that is usually it's the arm outside the window of the car. Left arm, usually gets sunburned, tan, farmer tan, whatever you want to call it.
0: Yeah.
1: That's a normal. Yep. Weird spot, unlike the rest of your body. Yeah. Yeah.
0: Normal or nope?
1: Yeah.
0: Buying fruit at the grocery store because this is the summer I eat healthy, then immediately buying ice cream sandwiches too.
1: Oh, well, okay. Yeah, I'd say that the buying the fruit... Nah. But yeah, the ice cream, sure. That's normal.
0: That can be a normal.
1: That can be a normal.
0: It's ice cream. So,
1: it's ice cream.
0: Yeah.
1: Summer.
0: Normal or nope.
1: Mm-hmm.
0: Standing in front of the open freezer section in the store just for emotional support.
1: Not just for emotional support. It's for cooling off. Because even an air-conditioned store can be warm.
0: It can. Yeah. If you come in from a hot environment and go straight to
1: the dairy case or to the ice cream case. And now they have doors. So most markets have doors where the freezer section is. So you just open those up and pretend.
0: Oh.
1: You can pretend like you're looking at the ice cream or the vegetables or the pizzas or whatever.
0: Right.
1: And you got a good minute or so. You can take in some nice, cool air.
0: Yeah.
1: Yeah. I like that. That's normal.
0: Because there's a lot of air being put. It's crazy. It's weird.
1: Yeah, yeah.
0: Anyway.
1: And it comes right out.
0: Like all right. Thing. So this one's very important.
1: Okay.
0: Right?
1: All right.
0: Normal or nope. Saying it's too hot to cook and eating chips for dinner.
1: I would say that's a normal. Although chips for dinner is not a normal for me. You know, you and I have had this conversation. I have to have hot food for dinner. I got to have something cooked. It's just a weird about myself. I can't eat cold stuff for dinner. I don't know why.
0: No sub sandwich, nothing like that.
1: Once in a while, I'll do a sub sandwich or a salad, you know, a meaty protein filled salad, like a taco salad. Saying it's too hot to cook is a pretty normal thing around my house. Yeah.
0: Well, with an air conditioner, it gets.
1: Right. It gets warm.
0: Freaky hot.
1: Yeah. And then, I will say this. I will also offer to grill something.
0: Okay.
1: So it's too hot to cook in the house, but I can cook an entire meal in my backyard because I'm a good Boy Scout.
0: You are a good Boy Scout.
1: And I got a ton of stuff to cook on. I mean, smoker, grill, flat iron, and, you know, all that. Yeah. I'm set.
0: Well, you just need to get a new grill.
1: Yeah, my grill's had it. Yeah, definitely. All right. We got time for one more. Make it count.
0: All right. So, let's see here. Normal or nope? Burning your hands on a steering wheel and briefly understanding what fajitas feel like.
1: Oh, yeah. No, dude. That's a thing. If you got the car in the sun,
0: Oh,
1: that steering wheel can be hot for a long time. Yeah. So, that's our normal or nopes for this week.
2: Hola, amor. ¿Qué estás haciendo? ¿A qué hora vienes por mí? Te extraño.

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3: From Feature Story News in London, I'm Simon Gaitan. NATO leaders have condemned Russia after a Russian drone struck an apartment building in eastern Romania, injuring two people. The European Union says that Moscow has crossed another line and has vowed to step up pressure on the Kremlin. William Denslow reports from Brussels.
4: Fragments from Russian drones have reportedly fallen on Romanian territory nearly 50 times over the past 4 years. But this is the first time there have been casualties. F-16 jets were scrambled, and Romania has pledged to take proportionate measures following the incident. NATO Secretary General Mark Rutte has called Russia's actions reckless, that are a danger to us all. The President of the European Commission, Ursula von der Leyen, says the bloc will continue to bolster security and deterrence, and says preparations are underway for a 21st sanctions package on Moscow.
3: The World Health Organization reports at least 223 suspected deaths and over 900 suspected cases from an outbreak of Ebola in the Democratic Republic of Congo. WHO doctors warn of a catastrophic collision of disease and conflict in the affected region. The US and Iran are very close to agreeing to a ceasefire extension, according to US Vice President J.D. Vance. The framework deal would reportedly extend the current ceasefire by 60 days, allow shipping traffic to resume through the Strait of Hormuz, and launch talks on Tehran's nuclear program. The development follows increased hostilities between Tehran and Washington in recent days. Nega Anger is a former senior advisor at the US State Department. She says the mooted deal is not what US President Trump was initially aiming for.
5: It gives President Trump something that he can call a win, but it's not the clean victory image that he was seeking, right? President Trump wanted to show that pressure forced Iran to back down. There was potentially capitulation. But what this actually shows is something much more complicated. Iran absorbed the pressure. It kept leverage over the Hormuz. And it's now bargaining for sanctions relief and blockade relief.
3: Police in Kenya have arrested 8 female students on suspicion of arson following a deadly fire at a boarding school on Thursday, which killed 16 pupils. Investigations into the exact cause of the fire continue. G7 digital ministers are meeting in Paris on Friday to discuss AI regulation, Ross Cullen reports.
6: France holds the rotating presidency of the G7 and has set out 4 priorities it wants to achieve in the digital sector. They are the security and governance of artificial intelligence, the spread of AI in the economy, the protection of minors online, and the sustainability of the digital sector. It's this final ambition that's proving hard to find agreement on between the US, the UK, France, Italy, Germany, Japan, and Canada. US officials are reluctant to sign up to any joint declaration committed to tackling the environmental footprint of digital technology.
3: From Bureaus Worldwide, this is FSN.
0: From the Desert Diamond Casino Y Weather Center, here's your forecast for Aho.
7: For Friday, sunny skies with a high near 83. Tonight, clear skies, low right around 58. Saturday, sunny, warmer, high near 90. Saturday night, clear skies, low right around 64. Sunday, sunny and even warmer with a high near 97. Currently in Aho, it's 68 degrees.
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16: Find us here. Find us everywhere, yeah.
15: Well, guess what?
16: What?
15: We've been found. We've been found out.
16: We have?
15: That's right. On all those platforms, just search for Van Camp and Morgan and follow us, would you?
16: Sure, please. We love followers.
15: That's right. Even the creepy kind. It's okay. It's all right. We did get a...
16: You can follow us.
15: We got a check-in last night over our website at vancampandmorgan.com from somebody named Matthew Dunn.
16: Hello, Matthew Dunn.
15: Matthew's message was thank you. So, Matthew, thank you for checking in. We appreciate
16: it. Thanks, Matthew.
15: Yeah. For years, Americans were told college was the golden ticket to success. Get the degree, get the good job, live happily ever after.
16: Uh-huh.
15: Well, apparently a lot of people would now like a refund.
16: For the jobs, it's like, just because you got a degree doesn't mean you're going to get paid well.
15: A new survey of more than 1,000 working professionals found that more than 50% have regrets about their college degree. Nearly 30% regret getting the degree entirely.
16: Wow.
15: While others wish they would have chosen a different major. The biggest issue, of course, moolah, money, the expense.
16: The student loans
15: that you're stuck with, saddled with for many, many years.
16: Maybe
15: 20 or 30 years, some people. 1 in 5 people say their degree will never feel financially worth it.
16: Well, I can almost see it because, you know, I've seen, like, if it's a bachelor degree required or associate's degree, whatever, and they're paying.
15: Yeah, they're paying just above minimum wage.
16: It's just crap.
15: The thought is that you could get in with a good company, maybe work your way up the ladder, and maybe make that degree worth it or make that degree pay off, and it's just not happening. I had heard somewhere quite a few years ago that the average person in college today, this was a few years back, would change their career path 5 times.
16: Yeah.
15: 5 times they would get 5 different careers. Well, how do you plan for that in college?
16: Well, you don't.
15: I would say that getting a general college education, general education, extension of high school, got that associate's degree is a really good example of that. You go, you do a lot of your general ed.
16: That
15: will come in handy regardless. It's inexpensive to attain. You know, you can go to community college, you can pay by the unit, and it's cheap, relatively speaking, compared to, graduate school or undergrad. And so, at least you're getting an education.
16: And if you have that general degree, there are places, so maybe you don't have what their specific one is, but if you have a degree, there are some that will say, okay, tell you what, we're going to go ahead and do this, and this is the training, you just need to go take these courses or whatever, blah, blah, blah, but you can still get a job. You can still get something in the field that you want if you have a degree. Even if it's general, you have more options.
15: You do. Or you could go back to school and get your bachelor's degree or whatever. Survey also found most people believe real-world work experience mattered far more than classroom learning when it came to career success. Still, many admitted they needed a diploma just to get their foot in the door. Like you say, that diploma means something. So anyway, college may still open doors when it comes to a career, but apparently it also opens some terrifying billing statements when you think about it. So it's up to you to figure out what you want to do. But at the end of the day, you've got to wait, whether or not you're ever going to get paid back for that education. That's all I'm saying. So look at us. We're fine, upstanding examples, shining examples of what no degree can get you.

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1: It's time for Van Camp and Morgan's birthday extravaganza.
0: Lay it on me.
1: Ready?
0: I'm ready.
1: Okay. I like this woman best in The American President, Annette Bening.
0: Annette Bening, Mrs. Warren Beatty.
1: Yep.
0: Annette is, she's not 70 yet, right? She's 65?
1: 68.
0: Okay, great, great.
1: From The Facts of Life, The World Don't Move, Lisa Welch.
0: Oh, Blair. I think she's 63, right?
1: 63.
0: Uh-huh.
1: Strange thing of Annette Bening and Lisa Welch are about the same age.
0: Yeah, it is really weird, isn't it? Yeah.
1: The granddaughter of the king of rock and roll.
0: Riley Keough. Yeah. She was in The Runaways, and she was also in Magic Mike. I know she's 37 today.
1: She is 37, look at her straight on.
0: Yeah, she looks a lot like Elvis.
1: She's got features, especially the eyes and the eyebrows, and yeah, definitely.
0: And to think she's only 6 years younger than her grandfather was when he passed away.
1: Yeah.
0: Yeah.
1: Wow.
0: Yeah.
1: Laverne Cox.
0: Love her from Orange is the New Black. Laverne is 54. All right.
1: Ted Levine.
0: Captain Stottlemyre.
1: Stottlemyre.
0: On Monk.
1: It's such a good show.
0: Great show. Ted was on one of the podcasts we did with the Randy Dish podcast. Ted is 69. All right, cool.
1: From My Best Friend's Wedding, Rupert Everett.
0: Rupert Everett.
1: He's great.
0: He was great in that movie. He was great. Yeah. Gosh, he's got to be 65.
1: 67.
0: All right.
1: Danny Elfman.
0: Amazing, talented composer, arranger, musician. Danny, I think, is 73 today, right?
1: You're correct, sir. And Melissa Etheridge.
0: Today is Melissa Etheridge's Medicare birthday, 65, right?
1: Yes. And it's odd to think about her and Annette Bening and Lisa Welch
0: being in their 60s, yeah.
1: Yeah. LaToya.
0: LaToya Jackson. Is she 70 today?
1: Yes, she is.
0: All right.
1: From the Spice Girls, Mel B.
0: Mel B is 50.
1: 51.
0: All right.
1: Last but not least is Noel Gallagher. From Oasis.
0: Noel Gallagher has got to be 59 today, right?
1: Yes, he is.
0: And if today's your birthday,
1: happy birthday.
0: From Van Camp and Morgan.
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1: Florida, oh Florida, every once in a while, you're actually not a crazy criminal, but you still get stopped by the cops. Oops.
2: Oops, what happened?
1: This is a crazy crime. Oopsie.
2: Oopsie.
1: Officer. This one's kind of the cop's fault.
2: Okay.
1: A Florida traffic stop has gone viral after a sheriff's deputy accused a social media influencer, not that that matters, but he accused her of holding a cell phone in her right hand while driving.

0: Okay. And?
1: There's a little detail.
0: Okay.
1: Little tiny detail.
0: What's that?
1: She's an adaptive athlete, an influencer known online as Slightly Off Balance.
0: Slightly Off Balance.
1: She doesn't have a right hand.
0: Wait, she doesn't have a right hand. Okay. No. Oh. Okay.
1: She has nothing below the elbow.
0: Wow.
1: Yeah.
0: Okay. That's crazy.
1: So she doesn't have a right hand to hold the phone.
0: I get it.
1: Yeah.
0: I get it.
1: So, yeah. According to body cam footage, a deputy told her he saw her holding a phone in her right hand while driving. And so Katie responded by raising her right arm, which ends right below the elbow.
0: Yep.
1: And pointedly questioned how exactly that would have been possible.
0: How's that going to work? Yeah.
1: Yeah.
0: I gotcha.
1: So the awkwardness only escalated when the deputy... Well, he asked her to swear she was telling the truth by raising her right hand. So Katie raised her right arm again before he corrected himself and asked for the left one.
0: Oh, great. Jeez.
1: So it's like, oopsie, and more oops.
0: And more oops.
1: Despite the confusion, she still received a distracted driving ticket.
0: Why would... Oh, that's crazy.
1: $116 fine.
0: Holy crap. What was she distracted by? I mean, her arm that's not there? I mean, what the hell? I mean, I think that's a bad cop thing, right?
1: Well, yeah.
0: Yeah. Well, yeah.
1: It's also went viral.
0: It's gone viral. Of course it's gone viral.
1: Yeah.
0: You know, this is, okay.
1: Now, here's the fun part.
0: Okay, fun part.
1: It quickly became internet famous.
0: Sure.
1: Before the case could reach the court... The deputy requested it be dismissed.
0: Of course he did. Because it needed to be. Wow.
1: Yeah.
0: There you go. All right. And that's our not so crazy crime, but crazy something from Florida today.

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1: Today's impossible trivia question. 15% of people get stressed when they are told they have to repair this. It is a house thing. It's not plumbing. But plumbing is, it's in that same vein that you would have to repair in a house.
0: In a house.
1: Yeah. And it's a stressor, too, when it breaks. And now, I'll give you one more clue.
0: Okay.
1: Think summer.
0: Air conditioning.
1: Ding, ding, ding, ding, ding. That's right. Yes. Expensive to fix. Stressful when it goes out. And especially in the summer.
0: See, I was thinking that it was something that the person had to fix. But since it's not that, you hire someone
1: to fix it. Okay. Yeah. Ain't cheap. Hey, your Samsung phone seems to lose battery faster than a gas station slushy melts in July, the problem might be hiding in the background. A tech writer for Make Use Of, that's a thing, Make Use Of, says he blamed his older phone battery for years until he upgraded to a brand new Galaxy S26 or 26, I guess, and noticed the same battery drain happening again on a brand new phone.
0: All right.
1: After digging into Samsung's battery usage menu, he found apps like Chrome, WhatsApp, Instagram, Facebook, and Amazon were draining power even when they weren't actively open.
0: Really?
1: One example, Chrome used nearly 18% of the battery with only 9 minutes of screen time. WhatsApp stayed active in the background for more than 2 hours after barely being used.
0: That's interesting.
1: A lot of these apps constantly sync notifications, messages, and updates behind the scenes, which quietly burns through battery life while your phone sits in your pocket

0: 2 hours after barely being used.
1: That's interesting.
0: A lot of these apps constantly sync notifications, messages, and updates behind the scenes, which quietly burns through battery life while your phone sits in your pocket. For months, I go through, oh my, I close all this stuff out, you know, one app at a time. Or you can also reset your phone, you know,
1: you mean
0: hard
1: this
0: boot.
1: This stuff here?
0: Well, this is very hard to show on the radio. But yeah.
1: Well, I know.
0: Yeah, but there's just like
1: pages and pages open.
0: Well, that means it's open.
1: Oh.
0: Yeah. And if that's draining your battery.
1: I have, right now there's like 400 and some odd tabs.
0: Let me see. It's draining your battery. Jeez. Anyway. Our Who Cares News.

0: Z89.3, small town, big radio. It is time for the Who Cares News headlines. Here's Morgan.
1: The TARDIS may be taking the scenic route.
0: What?
1: Yes.
0: What?
1: New rumors say the next Christmas special for the long-running sci-fi series Doctor Who.
0: Doctor Who?
1: Could be delayed all the way until Easter of 2027.
0: Yeah, they've done this before. We haven't had any new episodes of Doctor Who since last year. And that's scaring me a little bit.
1: It may go nearly 2 years without a new episode.
0: Yeah, no, yeah, it will be. Yeah, by the time Easter comes around. Yes, because we were getting them, I think, after the BBC got them.
1: Yeah.
0: We were almost delayed like about 6 months until Disney Plus took them. But now, whatever. But so... what's the latest? You got any insight on Doctor Who in the future? Or what's going on?
1: It's been in flux since the Disney partnership reportedly ended.
0: Yeah, it ended last year. Yeah.
1: And things got even weirder after the latest regeneration cliffhanger involving Shuri Gawa and Billy Piper.
0: Yeah, Rose Tyler's back. Is she or isn't she? That's the question. Is she going to be the Doctor? Doctor 16 or 17? I've lost track. Of all people, I've lost track. This is how long they've stretched this out from Matt Smith and Peter Capaldi to whomever. And stretched it out almost 10 years. No, I'm serious.
1: Yeah.
0: You know, I'm worried about the ratings. This show has had some, I think it's been a weaker show. I mean.
1: Well, they've messed with it.
0: They've
1: messed with it.
0: But they always mess with it.
1: Yeah, but as far as the cast.
0: Yeah, right. No, but that's the deal. Usually, a doctor only signs on for 3 years, three seasons. And so, and it's been a while since Matt Smith was Doctor Who, and they had talked about him coming back, like David Tennant came back for a little while before Shuri. But who knows? I mean, ratings are ratings. Disney being their American partner and not renewing, I think that hurts a little bit financially.
1: Yeah.
0: So, but I would hate for this to, like, end here, you know?
1: Right.
0: This is a program that's been around since 1963.
1: Yeah.
0: It's a great kids program, action adventure program with good morals and teaches good lessons. And, you know, what about the rest of us? The Whovians, man.
1: What about the Whovians?
0: You do who?
1: Nicolas Cage has officially gone full Cage.
0: Full Cage?
1: He revealed his legally changed name from Nicolas Coppola.
0: Coppola last year. He's a Coppola.
1: He was tired of feeling like the clown cousin.
0: The clown cousin.
1: In Hollywood's world. Coppola Family Circus.
0: He is the clown cousin. Hello. He just changed his name legally last year. He's been Nick Coppola all these years.
1: Yeah.
0: Wow.
1: Yes,
0: I thought he had changed it a long time ago. Legally, but apparently not. So what is it now? Do you have his new name?
1: Yeah, it is officially Cage.
0: Okay,
1: yeah.
0: All right. Well.
1: Instead of riding the famous family coattails of Francis Ford Coppola, who makes some good wine, by the way.
0: Yeah, but he's broke. Remember that. He's broke.
1: As long as the wine's coming.
0: Yeah, I know.
1: Yeah.
0: He's broke. He's going to tell you he's broke.
1: Sofia Coppola and Jason Schwartzman.
0: Yeah.
1: Nick decided decades ago to build his own wonderfully unhinged cinematic kingdom.
0: Which he did. And I don't think he's ever done a movie for his family. He's gone by Nick Cage on purpose. I'm really surprised that he didn't change it earlier. So, but I get it. As a person with two last names, I get it. I get it. So I understand.
1: Well, and he says he borrowed Cage from Marvel's Luke Cage.
0: Yep.
1: And
0: whom he admired, that character.
1: And avant-garde composer John Cage.
0: Yep.
1: Which somehow perfectly explains his entire career.
0: That's right. And he's a big Superman freak, too, by the way. And that's not Marvel. That's DC. So, anyway. Hey, well, good for the Coppola family. They lost a Coppola, but they gained a Cage. All right, more Who Cares on Monday. Have a great weekend, and
1: that's all the news you could care less about for this week.

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1: It's 901.
2: From Feature Story News in London, I'm Simon Gaitan. NATO leaders have condemned Russia after a Russian drone struck an apartment building in eastern Romania, injuring two people. The European Union says that Moscow has crossed another line and has vowed to step up pressure on the Kremlin. William Denslow reports from Brussels.
3: Fragments from Russian drones have reportedly fallen on Romanian territory nearly 50 times over the past 4 years. But this is the first time there have been casualties. F-16 jets were scrambled, and Romania has pledged to take proportionate measures following the incident. NATO Secretary-General Mark Rutte has called Russia's actions reckless, that are a danger to us all. The President of the European Commission, Ursula von der Leyen, says the bloc will continue to bolster security and deterrence, and says preparations are underway for a 21st sanctions package on Moscow.
2: The World Health Organization reports at least 223 suspected deaths and over 900 suspected cases from an outbreak of Ebola in the Democratic Republic of Congo. WHO doctors warn of a catastrophic collision of disease and conflict in the affected region. The US and Iran are very close to agreeing to a ceasefire extension, according to US Vice President J.D. Vance. The framework deal would reportedly extend the current ceasefire by 60 days, allow shipping traffic to resume through the Strait of Hormuz, and launch talks on Tehran's nuclear program. The development follows increased hostilities between Tehran and Washington in recent days. Nega Anger is a former senior advisor at the US State Department. She says the mooted deal is not what US President Trump was initially aiming for.
4: It gives President Trump something that he can call a win, but it's not the clean victory image that he was seeking, right? President Trump wanted to show that pressure forced Iran to back down. There was potentially capitulation. But what this actually shows is something much more complicated. Iran absorbed the pressure. It kept leverage over the Hormuz. And it's now bargaining for sanctions relief and blockade relief.
2: Police in Kenya have arrested 8 female students on suspicion of arson following a deadly fire at a boarding school on Thursday, which killed 16 pupils. Investigations into the exact cause of the fire continue. G7 digital ministers are meeting in Paris on Friday to discuss AI regulation, Ross Cullen reports.
5: France holds the rotating presidency of the G7 and has set out 4 priorities it wants to achieve in the digital sector. They are the security and governance of artificial intelligence, the spread of AI in the economy, the protection of minors online, and the sustainability of the digital sector. It's this final ambition that's proving hard to find agreement on between the US, the UK, France, Italy, Germany, Japan, and Canada. US officials are reluctant to sign up to any joint declaration committed to tackling the environmental footprint of digital technology.
2: From bureaus worldwide, this is FSN.
0: It's time for the Desert Sanita Community Health Center Health Minute on Z89.3.
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0: From the Desert Diamond Casino Y Weather Center, here's your forecast for Ajo.
7: For Friday, sunny skies with a high near 83. Tonight, clear skies, low right around 58. Saturday, sunny, warmer, high near 90. Saturday night, clear skies, low right around 64. Sunday, sunny and even warmer with a high near 97. Currently in Ajo, it's 71 degrees.
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10: 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Karaoke Friday nights at 9 p.m. The Choo Choo on Highway 85 in Ajo.
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14: It's hour four time, kids. Welcome in to the Friday edition. Yeah.
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14: 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All right, it's time to say hello to the Hour 4 squad. 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
15: Silent Diane.
14: Madam President.
15: Deb John.
14: Dr. Ian Stanley, I presume.
15: Hi, Doctor.
14: And?
15: Ed in Phoenix.
14: Let's not forget.
15: Tammy. Clay. Casey Joe.
14: DF David Falls. And Bruce Leach.
15: Bruce.
14: All right, here's what's coming up today on Hour 4.
15: Okay.
14: First, we got your fast facts you can use if you can listen fast enough, because we roll them off the tongue pretty fast. I would say that. And our stupid list today of top situations where it's always acceptable to swear. And our icy me stories. And a whole lot more coming your way this hour four. So, you know what? Turn up your phone. Sit back, relax. Here it comes. It's hour four and it starts
15: right now.

0: 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Every day we bring you some fast facts you can use if you can listen fast enough. We will not be repeating any of them. Here we go with today's fast facts. Listen carefully. Millennials are almost 20% more successful at staying married than their parents. Wow. But just give it time. Huh. Just give it time. I'm just saying, give it some time. One in five people think employers should ban employees dating each other in the workplace. Does that mean that they can date outside the workplace? I mean, that's my question. I mean, let's be specific.
1: Yeah. Because this is the ongoing, question. And
0: while one of those five people is dating, while one of the other four is jealous. So
1: I'm
0: thinking that's probably part of it. And one of the other three is the boss. 49% of couples get a pet before getting married. Wow, that's a lot.
1: Actually, it's far more than I thought.
0: Yeah. The average woman thinks, I hate my clothes. Three times a week.
1: Wow. Okay.
0: 47% of women say they struggle with picking out what to wear to work most days. See above. 63% of people who like to vacation in the winter said the boss calling would absolutely ruin their vacation. But not in the summer, I would say. The boss calling anytime is going to ruin your vacation.
1: Not ruin. I don't think ruin. It's just going to put a little glitch in it.
0: Yeah, but that's... Yeah. A recent survey says the best time to interview for a job is between 9 and 11 a.m. I agree with that. Afternoon interviews, not good, especially the ones right after lunch. To avoid contracting a case of office workers' back, desk-bound employees need to spend nearly 17% of their workday on the move. Get up and get out of your chair. Walk around for a little bit. You'll be thankful. At some point in your life, you'll be thankful you did. 52% of college students have drank an energy drink within the past week. 52%. That's what's keeping Red Bull in business, college students.
1: Those energy drinks worry.
0: They're bad. Yeah, they're bad for you.
1: Me. And
0: 25% of people spend more time sitting in the sauna or hot tub at the gym than exercising. And why not? I mean, you're paying for comfort. 47% of men have accidentally said, I love you, with a new girlfriend. Accidentally said.
1: Ooh.
0: Before they meant to. It's twice as likely that you'll complain in the afternoon at work than it is in the morning. And women pride themselves in the unique skill of having a sixth sense. So it doesn't say which of the senses is the sixth. Maybe she hears dead husbands. I don't know. And those are our fast facts you could use for today.

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1: Hey, some people start swearing regularly at age 10. We told you about earlier today. But no matter how old you are, you're justified to let the obscenities fly if you find yourself a part of anything from today's stupid list of the top situations where it's always acceptable to swear. Are you ready?
2: I'm intrigued.
1: Here we go. Intrigued. Your pregnancy test has two lines. The guy next to you on the red eye asks if you accept Jesus. Well, there's nothing wrong with that.
2: Nothing wrong with that. Just
1: how much more is he going to talk to you while you're trying to sleep?
2: Right.
1: Your Tesla did that thing that Teslas have a reputation for doing. What's it called? Oh, yeah, spontaneously combust. You bet I'd be cussing over that.
2: Yeah, I'd be cussing over that, too. Yep. Yeah, there'd be some cussing going on.
1: Some of us have been on this end of this one. A cop asks you to walk a straight line.
2: What?
1: You got to walk 10 what?
2: Where?
1: And turn what? The old lady in front of you at the checkout pulled out her coin purse. Yeah, people got coin purses anymore. The true crime podcast that took up 8 hours of your life didn't name a killer. That chaps my hide. I hate that.
2: No.
1: If you're going to put a podcast out, make sure you got an end game. Okay?
2: Yes, please.
1: And because if you disappoint, I'm not coming back.
2: Yeah, it's not cool.
1: Here's a time when it's appropriate to cuss. When the first number on your bathroom scale went from a 1 to a 2. That's not good.
2: That's cussing right there.
1: You came home to find your cat happy and your kid's goldfish missing. You're seated at a family gathering between your non-binary cousin and your Fox News loving grandpa.
2: Let the games begin.
1: Yeah, right. Your trunk is packed with garbage and Goodwill isn't taking donations. You know, I hate when that happens. I

Just do. And finally, top situations where it's always appropriate to swear. You saw where you were in the office pool just one day into March Madness. And there you go. Our stupid list for today.

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1: Every day, we scrape the bottom of the internet to bring you some In Case You Missed It stories, because you know, we don't want you to miss out on anything.
0: You bring them to me?
1: No, I'm bringing them to everybody.
0: The Gen Pop.
1: The Gen Pop. This is what we call our ICMEs, or In Case You Missed It. Here's today's bevy of scrapage. I don't even know if that's correct to say that, but anyway.
0: You know what? It's your thing.
1: It's not my thing. It's like, English is not my thing. I didn't make it up. Somebody else did. A man in Nova Scotia, has a rare condition called Otto Brewery syndrome, where his gut literally turns carbs into alcohol inside his body. He can become legally drunk without drinking a thing. Which sounds hilarious until you realize it's ruined his ability to work and explain himself at traffic stops. He can actually get drunk just eating food. That's crazy. The controversial Enhanced Games are offering $10 million to anyone who can beat Usain Bolt's 100-meter world record using medically supervised PEDs. Yep.
0: Okay.
1: Basically, it's the Olympics if your energy drink also came with a chemistry set. $10 million if you're on the dope.
0: Not, you know, it kind of makes sense.
1: I don't know.
0: Well, if the athletes are adding all these little,
1: I got it.
0: Energy drink additives.
1: I know.
0: Then they go out and give it their all. Their heart's going, what are you doing? Hold on a second.
1: And a 57-year-old man in India earned a Guinness World Record after collecting 858 unique paper cups.
0: That's right.
1: From 31 countries. More impressive, he's now trying to break another record with the world's largest collection of wedding invitations.
0: Wedding invitations.
1: Yeah. So hopefully there's one there for the Swift-Kelsey wedding, which is coming.
0: Yeah.
1: That would be kind of a nice prize piece, wouldn't it? Proving some people never throw anything away. There you go. Those are our ICME stories for today.

0: 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Ah, the hazards of male cologne. We'll tell you. Plus, a study that claims the 3 p.m. energy slump is linked to this. We'll tell you what this is. And the nerd news, things you didn't know you needed to know, the crazy crime story, and a lot more on the next
1: Van Camp and Morgan Show.

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Z89.3. Good morning. It's Brenda, Brenda, Brenda. That was Miles Smith with Stay If You Want to Dance. Good morning. This is Brenda, Brenda, Brenda. I'm here with you until 12 o'clock today. And if you want to dance, that sounds like a good reason to stay, doesn't it? Or staying in general. I don't know. Some people stay for a season. Some people stay for a reason. Isn't that how that expression goes? Whatever it is, they stay, they come, they go. Having them in your life is always a nice thing, right? Having nice people in your life. Hey, I hope you're having nice people in your life all day today. And the ones that aren't nice, I hope you just let them go and let them go on to be not nice someplace else, you know? We're going to be hearing from some great artists. We're going to be hearing from Mel Granda, Red Hot Chili Peppers, Megan Thee Stallion, Carly Rae Jepsen, Mena, Tucker Wetmore, Megan Trainor, Bad Bunny. It's going to be a great hour of music. Plus, we have some of your requests coming up at the end of the hour and some artists that I haven't mentioned. Right now, we've got Kygo with It Ain't Me featuring Selena Gomez on Z89.3 and 101.5 HD3 Phoenix.

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0: 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Here's your forecast for Ajo.
1: For Friday, sunny skies with a high near 83. Tonight, clear skies, low right around 58. Saturday, sunny, warmer, high near 90. Saturday night, clear skies, low right around 64. Sunday, sunny and even warmer with a high near 97. Currently in Ajo, it's 74 degrees.
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This is Brenda, hanging out with you on this fabulous Friday. And that was Mena, and we have got more great music coming up for you. You know, I know you guys probably think, like, why does she say the same things over and over and over again? Because when I try to mix things up, I end up screwing things up and having to, like, do it over again. I end up making a mistake or stumbling over myself or saying things twice or whatever. So bottom line is, you know, I'm here. I'm happy to be here. I love talking to you guys, and I love that you listen to me. I would like to be a little more interesting. I'm going to shoot for that in the next couple of weeks. We'll see what we can do. I've got a little content calendar going. I've got a little less going on in my life right now, so I should be able to spend a little bit more time talking to you guys on the radio. We'll see how that goes. How about that? Hey, do you have a request? 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

Hey, it's your buddy Bob Stye. People keep asking me, what is Britpop? Well, it's whatever I want it to be. I give you 2 hours of 90s UK alternative and, yes, British new wave from the 1980s. It is a fun show co-hosted by UK's very own Rob Lee. 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

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We just heard from Taylor Swift with All Too Well, Taylor's version. I wonder what all the other versions are like, you know? It's funny how we see ourselves as we see ourselves, you know, as perfect, not making a mistake. Maybe we don't see ourselves as perfect, but we definitely see what we mean when we mean to say it, when other people might misinterpret or misunderstand or just mishear things, right? So Taylor's version, I wonder what the other versions are like. Hey, we've got some of your requests coming up now before the end of the hour. And make sure you check out our Facebook page, Aho Radio, and our website, ahoradio.org. 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One!

0: Z89.3, that was Jason Aldean with How Far Does a Goodbye Go? How far does a hello go? I've got like a breadcrumb boy that like breadcrumbs me for a little bit, then disappears for a little while, then he comes back into my life and texts me, you know, good morning, beautiful, and I'm immediately like right there all over again. So how far does a hello go, I wonder? Hey, we've been playing some great music for you. We've been listening to, we're going to be listening to Enigma, Pat Benatar, Megan Maroney, Kelly Clarkson, Ozuna, Somber, Slushy. It's going to be a great hour of music. Plus, we have some of your requests coming up at the end of the hour and some artists that I haven't mentioned. Right now, we've got Lady Gaga with Alejandro on Z89.3 and 101.5 HD3 Phoenix.
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0: From the Desert Diamond Casino Rye Weather Center. Here's your forecast for Ajo.
1: For Friday, sunny skies with a high near 83. Tonight, clear skies, low right around 58. Saturday, sunny, warmer, high near 90. Saturday night, clear skies, low right around 64. Sunday, sunny and even warmer with a high near 97. Currently in Ajo, it's 75 degrees.
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We just heard from Ozuna. This is Brenda hanging out with you on this fabulous Friday. How are you this Friday? Are you having a good weekend? I hope you've got a good weekend planned. 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You can send me an email, info@ajoradio.org. Right now we've got Somber with Homewrecker on Z89.3 and 101.5 HD3.

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Z89.3, that was George Burge with It Won't Be Long. I'm Brenda here with you on this fabulous Friday. I'm getting ready to head on out of here. Sean White is up next at noon with the Depot Diner. He's got your classic hits and your throwbacks for your lunch. I am going to be back with you tomorrow morning at 10 a.m. No, Monday morning. I'm going to be back with you on Monday morning at 10 a.m. I'm going to leave you right now with Nelly and Country Grammar on Z89.3 and 101.5 HD3 Phoenix. 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

0: the rest of the story. Chet was dying. It had been a long illness. At last, the end was near. Tuesday, November 16, a remarkable resurgence of strength. Bedridden for weeks, Chet decided that morning to rise and dress and greet his two sisters. They reminisced for hours about childhood experiences. For the first time in a long time, Chet seemed happy. But then, at once, a strange and surprised expression came over his face, as though he had suddenly remembered something important. A secret something important. He summoned his son, Alan, and he said, "Boy, get me Jimmy Smith." Alan obeyed, and within the hour, Chet's longtime friend, Jimmy Smith, was standing in the parlor. Jimmy Smith had known Chet from the old days. Chet said, "We'd like to be alone." So his son, Alan, left the room. Had he not hesitated outside the doorway to listen, we might not even yet have learned the rest of the story. But he overheard Chet telling Jimmy, "I want all of my papers destroyed." And Jimmy seemed to understand. There was no astonishment at all in his voice when he asked, personal or otherwise, and Chet repeated, "All my papers." And he added that the task must not be put off. It must be finished before sundown. Three large garbage cans were brought into the house. As Chet supervised, Jimmy pulled stacks of documents from shelves and cabinets and file drawers. The papers were then heaped into the garbage cans, taken out of the house, and burned, all of them. Jimmy never glanced at the doomed documents. He just listened as Chet told him where to find them, tossed them into the cans, and disposed of them. Not even one of the documents did he examine. Nobody remembers how many can loads of papers were destroyed that afternoon. But eventually the job was done. And Chet and Jimmy Smith shook hands and parted and never saw each other again. Now, as I say, Chet's son, Alan, had been listening outside the door. And he had watched the subsequent proceedings. And he would never forget. But that night, Chet went to bed a happy man, and it was while he slept that the stroke struck. The cerebral hemorrhage was so massive that he never regained consciousness. He lingered a day, breathing his last as the first gray of light the following morning crept into the bedroom. And those who were there observed a gentle smile of resignation on Chet's face, and maybe this is why. Biographers ever since have been frustrated by the phenomenal lack of original source material relevant to Chet's life. The burning of his personal and official papers only hours before he died is the reason. A lot of secrets went up in smoke that autumn day of 1886, leaving the specter of untold indiscretion and perhaps corruption, because Chet had once confided that there were indeed many things in his political career of which he was not proud. And once he sternly advised his son never, ever to go into politics. A curious warning from Chester Alan Arthur, the 21st President of the United States. Now you know the rest of the story.
1: From the Desert Diamond Casino Rye Weather Center,
2: here's your forecast for Ajo.
3: For Friday, sunny skies with a high near 83. Tonight, clear skies, low right around 58. Saturday, sunny, warmer, high near 90. Saturday night, clear skies, low right around 64. Sunday, sunny and even warmer with a high near 97. Currently in Ajo, it's 78 degrees.
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Z 89.3 Depot Diner Eagle Eye Cherry and Save Tonight from 1999. Started off the diner on our TGI Friday, May the 29th. Sean White hanging out with you. Classic hits and throwbacks for your lunch. Coming up for you this hour, got Alanis Morissette, got Hathaway, got Cranberries, and in time for Circus Mexicus going on right now in Rocky Point. Got some Roger Klein and the Peacemakers coming up for you this hour as well. Right now it's Jane's Addiction. It's Mountain Song. It's the Depot Diner. 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

Z89.3, Depot Diner, Culture Beat, and Mr. Vain from 1994. Alanis Morissette and Ironic, also heard from Sleeper and Delicious in that set as well. That's what we do here on the Depot Diner. All of our music is delicious. There you go. Sean White hanging out with you. Classic hits and throwbacks for your lunch on this TGI Friday. Taking you back to 1993, it's Hadaway, What Is Love? Depot Diner, Z89.3, 101.5 HD3 Phoenix. 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

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Heard from the Cranberries and Linger. 311 Amber in that set as well. Sean White hanging out with you. Classic hits and throwbacks for your lunch. And for those of you heading out to Rocky Point for Circus Mexicus, I know our very own BK, he is out there and having a great time. 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Facebook.com/AHO Radio. That's it. Easy peasy. Check out our Facebook page. I know BK is going to be checking in probably with some videos and stuff like that of all the fun, excitement. That is Circus Mexicus going on over in Rocky Point. And in honor of Circus Mexicus, here is Roger Klein and the Peacemakers. It's Americano. It's the Depot Diner. 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

Z89.3 Depot Diner, Mighty Lemon Drops, and Crystal. All right, Sean White getting about ready to head on out here on this TGI Friday. You know, we have a lot of great weekend programming for you. Be in the know about everything we do on the weekends. We even added a really cool, believe it or not, it's a country show, but it's mixed country music. It is fantastic. Check it out. 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For those of you traveling to Rocky Point for Circus Mexicus, please travel safely. Remember, speed limits in Ajo, Y, Sonoyta, and Rocky Point are strictly enforced. Coming up next at 1 o'clock, it is Bo Johnson with Your Hit Music. I'm going to leave you with Faster Pussycat and You're So Vain. It's the Depot Diner. 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Talk to you on Monday. 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Bye.

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0: 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Here's your forecast for Ajo.
1: For Friday, sunny skies with a high near 83. Tonight, clear skies, low right around 58. Saturday, sunny, warmer, high near 90. Saturday night, clear skies, low right around 64. Sunday, sunny and even warmer with a high near 97. Currently in Ajo, it's 80 degrees.
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2: 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Located at 811 North Highway 85 in Ajo. Karaoke Friday nights at 9 p.m. The Choo Choo on Highway 85 in Ajo.
3: 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Open Tuesday through Saturday at 11 a.m. 520-387-8692. Tacos El Tarasco on Highway 85 in Ajo.
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Broadcasting from the heart of the Ajo Plaza, it's Z89.3, that is Kings of Leon. Also heard from Nicky Jam and Chapel Roan as well. It's Bo with you for this Friday afternoon. Don't forget the Escape the Heat Marketplace is coming back to the Curly Auditorium, second Saturdays in June, July, and August, and Monday's June. So it's coming up quick. 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

0: 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Bo with you for your Friday afternoon drive. Coming up for you this hour, some BTS, Romeo Santos, and Our City. 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
1: 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Flo Rida, congrats, boy. 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
1: Here's your forecast for Ajo.
2: For Friday, sunny skies with a high near 83. Tonight, clear skies, low right around 58. Saturday, sunny, warmer, high near 90. Saturday night, clear skies, low right around 64. Sunday, sunny and even warmer with a high near 97. Currently in Ajo, it's 83 degrees.
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5: 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Karaoke Friday nights at 9 p.m. The Choo Choo on Highway 85 in Ajo.
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We are the voice of Western Pima County, Z89.3, Friday afternoon here with Bo Johnson. Beautiful day here in the Sonoran Desert. Enjoy it while you can, back into the triple digits for next week. Right now, this is the latest from Olivia Dean. 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

Arcity and Adam Levine on Z89.3. It's Bo here. I am done for this Friday afternoon. Everybody have a great and safe weekend. 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Right now, it's Noah Kahan on Z89.3 and 101.5 HD3 Phoenix.

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3: From feature story news in Washington, I'm Nick Harper. US President Donald Trump says he's getting ready to make a final determination about a deal with Iran that may end the conflict in the Middle East and set off new rounds of nuclear talks. FSN's Mitch McCann has more.
4: President Trump took to Truth Social on Friday, where he discussed a number of requirements for any deal with Iran, after days of media reports suggesting that an agreement was imminent. Mr. Trump wrote that Iran must agree it will never have a nuclear weapon, the Strait of Hormuz must reopen immediately, and that all mines must be removed from the water. He went on to say that the US would unearth enriched nuclear material and then destroy it, and that no money would be exchanged. And he added that a number of less important items had been agreed upon. The president signed off by saying he was meeting in the Situation Room to make a final determination. Mitch McCann, New York.
3: A U.S. judge has blocked the Trump administration from adding Donald Trump's name to the Kennedy Center in Washington, D.C. The judge said it must now be removed. And also banned the administration from closing the music and arts venue for the next 2 years for renovations. A rocket belonging to Jeff Bezos' Blue Origin exploded on a Florida launch pad on Thursday night. No one was hurt in the incident, which was a setback for Blue Origin's planned launch of satellites to compete with SpaceX's Starlink network. FSN's Iris Spitzer reports.
5: Videos showed the nearly 100-meter-long New Glenn rocket igniting on the launch pad at Cape Canaveral, then erupting into a bright orange fireball, engulfing the surrounding area and shaking nearby homes. Blue Origin confirmed an anomaly during what's called a hot fire test, where a rocket is fired up while remaining anchored to the ground. Bezos confirmed all personnel were safe and accounted for, and posted online that it was a, quote, very rough day, but also said the company would rebuild and get back to flying. Blue Origin had been gearing up for New Glenn's fourth launch in June to put dozens of Amazon Internet satellites into orbit, competing directly with Elon Musk's Starlink network. The satellites were not on the rocket at the time of the explosion.
3: G7 digital ministers have been meeting in Paris to discuss AI regulation and how to protect children better online. FSN's Ross Cullen has more from Paris.
6: France holds the rotating presidency of the G7 and has set out four priorities it wants to achieve in the digital sector. They are the security and governance of artificial intelligence, the spread of AI in the economy, the protection of minors online, and the sustainability of the digital sector. It's this final ambition that's proving hard to find agreement on between the US, the UK, France, Italy, Germany, Japan, and Canada. US officials are reluctant to sign up to any joint declaration committed to tackling the environmental footprint of digital technology. Ross Cullen, Paris.
3: From Bureaus Worldwide, this is FSN.
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7: Z89.3. 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
1: Here's your forecast for Aho.
8: For Friday, sunny skies with a high near 83. Tonight, clear skies, low right around 58. Saturday, sunny, warmer, high near 90. Saturday night, clear skies, low right around 64. Sunday, sunny and even warmer with a high near 97. Currently in Aho, it's 82 degrees.
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10: 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Open Tuesday through Saturday at 11 a.m. 520-387-8692. Tacos El Tarasco on Highway 85 in Ajo.
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Small Town, Big Radio Z 89.3. Josh Ross and Hate How You Look started off the 3 o'clock hour musically on our TGI Friday. Coming up for you this hour, got Sia, also got NSYNC, got Ariana Grande on the way. Rebecca J and I will have our Extreme Trivia Challenge coming up. Right now it's Gigi Perez, it's Sailor Song, it's Z 89.3 101.5 HD3 Phoenix.

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1: Ricardo Arjona, Lo Poco Que Tengo.
0: And we heard from Sia and Give Me Love, Sean and
1: Rebecca James.
0: Along with you on a TGI Fri-Yay. Happy Fri-Yay to you and yours. Whew, finally.
1: Finally.
0: Finally Fri-Yay.
1: It didn't feel like a short work week at all.
0: That's because you were extra busy.
1: Yeah.
0: See, at your work, when you're closed on like Monday, it just means you got to do twice the work on Tuesday.
1: Yeah. Yeah. A lot of truth to that.
0: Yeah, absolutely. For me, when I went to work on, I had that extended weekend where I didn't want to leave the house. And Tuesday, when I worked at home, it was pretty easy. Then Wednesday, I was kind of busy. But, it's kind of nice. Anyway, all right. How can you tell baby twins apart? Imagine whenever you gave birth to your wonderful daughter, if you would have popped out too.
1: Oh my God, no. I'm glad I didn't.
0: Can you imagine the drama times two?
1: Yeah, no, I know.
0: I mean, I think, and you have one daughter. I have four. And I couldn't imagine if there would have been twins in any of that batch. Because it'd been like, Anyway, Jed, so any of you that may have twins or triplets or whatever, God bless you.
1: Yeah, right.
0: There you go. That's all I can say. That's crazy. But Reddit asked, parents with twins, what was your trick to tell your children apart when they were babies? What was your trick? Because, you haven't learned completely 100% their your child. So how do you tell them apart? Here's some of the responses. Before my friends, parents of twins left the hospital, they painted the toenails of one of the babies. They kept it up until they could tell them apart naturally. That's a good idea. Paint the toenails, on one, not both, because then you're defeating the point. I'm an identical twin. They left the hospital ID bracelets on for a few days at home. Then my mom painted our toenails different colors. Red for my twin, whose name begins with R, and pink for me. My middle name begins with a P.
1: Okay, good idea.
0: There you go. My sister has twins, and one has a freckle near her nose. Her name starts with a D. And I always think of the freckle as a dot to help me remember which twin is which. Yeah, there you go.
1: Just it's always something
0: that is going to be different. Something.
1: Even an extra wrinkle.
0: On
1: the babies.
0: But I hate to see my twin. Anyway, if they have more wrinkles, just saying. Neighbors had triplets. Triplets, oh my gosh. Yeah. They used permanent marker to put one dot for the oldest, two dots, and then three dots.
1: Oh, Jesus.
0: When I was born, the hospital put a little red wristband on my twin brother. After a few days, though, my parents knew us well enough to tell us apart, or so they claimed. That's funny. My cousin had twins. My cousin with twins cuts their hair differently. Well, that's one way.
1: Yeah.
0: One had an innie and one had an outie on the belly button. I guess that's a good way.
1: Oh, yeah.
0: You just got to have a chart to remember which one had the innie and which one had the outie.
1: Right.

0: being a jokester.
1: Yeah, right, right.
0: Yeah, you have a twin, but they're a different gender. All right. My mom had twins that passed at 3 months old. They accidentally declared her dead instead of the twin. It was a big mess until she has to carry around. Wait. Okay. My mom had a twin. Okay, so the mom had a twin, but the twin passed at 3 months old. That's sad. They accidentally declared her dead instead of the twin.
1: Oh Lord.
0: It was a big mess, and she still has to carry around paperwork showing she's not dead to get a passport, etc. Wow, see, that's messed up. That is messed up. Here's one on how you tell twins apart. There is no trick. I'm honestly not sure I didn't get them switched around at some point and just rolled with it. There you go. And another one.
1: I think if they're identical twins, they actually have the same DNA, I think.
0: I think the fingerprints are the only thing that's different.
1: Yeah.
0: Well. Yeah. No trick. We just let them decide who the other was on their own.
1: Oh, my God.
0: Oh, there you go. Why not? I guess. There you go. And that's parents with twins and the trick to tell their children apart. Whew, I'm just glad I didn't have to go through that. That's all I know. Scissor Sisters and I Don't Feel Like Dancing at Z89.3 101.5 HD3 Phoenix. What?

0: Aho's hit music is Z89.3, Ariana Grande and Positions. Before that, we heard from
1: Virales 74, Mi Cura.
0: Sean Ann.
1: Rebecca J.
0: Along with you, TGI Friday. It is time now for our Extreme Trivia Challenge. This is where I ask Rebecca J three survey questions. Give her some hinty hints with more hinty hints and see if she can come up with the answers right here in front of my ohos. You're having a really good week so far. For a short week, you've got 8 correct. So let's see if we can double digit this. Woohoo, woohoo. All right, question numero uno. According to surveys, men are 3 times more likely than women to do this in the bathroom. What is it? According to surveys, men are 3 times more likely to than women to do this in the bathroom. What is it? Now, I know I have done this in the bathroom, usually because I'm either in a goofy mood or I'm probably drunk, so I end up doing this in the bathroom. I never hear you doing this in the bathroom, but I know you've heard me do this in the bathroom.
1: Sleep.
0: Sleep?
1: Snore.
0: I snore in the bathroom?
1: Yeah. One time you fall asleep in the bathroom.
0: I know. not even close.
1: Sing.
0: Yeah, I don't know why you didn't roll with that to begin with. According to surveys, men are 3 times more likely than women to sing in the shower.
1: You think so?
0: Well, that's according to the survey.
1: Okay.
0: But snore in the bathroom? I think I passed out in the bathroom once. I mean, goodness. I passed outside once, or outside of a motel room once, in a chair.
1: Outside.
0: And maybe once in the bathroom. Anyway, all right. I don't know. I was passed out. Don't remember.
1: Yeah, never done that before.
0: Anyway, question numero dos. According to studies, women think they need to do this more than men, and they do it more often than men. What is it? According to studies, women think they need to do this more than men, and they do it more often than men. What is it? I'm sure you would love for me to do this more often than I do, which is kind of rare. But, I'm sure you would like me to do this more often, but I think you probably do it more often, and I can't help it, you know, just because, you know, I can't help my wonderful way of thinking and stuff like that, that I am, you know, but, you know, I'm sure you would like me to do this more often. I can't, there's words that I'd like to say, but it'd be too obvious, and I can't make it that obvious.
1: Be more affectionate.
0: Be more affectionate. Well, that's a given. I can understand why you would say that. But according to studies, women think men need to apologize more. According to studies, women think they need to do apologize more than men, and they do it more often than men. It's apologize. Anyway, I know you. I have apologized.
1: Mm-hmm.
0: But you know. Anyway, we're going to move on, or else I'm going to be sorry. Question number 3. Man, you haven't gotten any on my man. Men are 3.5 times more likely to be charged with this offense than women. What is it? Men are 3.5 times more likely to be charged with this offense than women. What is it? Yes, especially younger men. We want to go out at night. Maybe we go out to a parking lot and we do this. Or we just want to show off for our buddies, so we may do this. Maybe at stoplights with other people next to us, and we may end up doing this, which can lead to this, which is very bad. You shouldn't be doing this. You don't want to be doing this and get in a lot of trouble. But men are more likely to do it. I haven't seen too many videos on YouTube of women doing this on purpose anyway. I guess. Anyway. Young men, late at night, bored, hanging out with their buddies, maybe an empty parking lot, or at a stoplight. You may end up doing this and then getting the police show up and then you get charged with this.
1: Like taking off really fast.
0: Okay, so then if the police charge you with something, what are they going to charge you with?
1: With speeding.
0: And what else?
1: And
0: more serious. If you're being super aggressive, what are you going to be charged with? I'm spelling it out for you almost.
1: Just disturbing the peace?
0: No.
1: Just kidding.
0: No, I tried. Men are 3.5 times more likely to be charged with reckless driving than women. And that's true, because I haven't seen too many videos of men out in a, or women out in a parking lot going, hey, watch this, and doing donuts and stuff like that. Or at a stoplight. Hey, girlfriend, I just don't see it. Anyway. All right, there you go. All right, well.
1: I guess there today.
0: You still got 8 correct for the week, which was better than last week. So there you go. All right. Here's Britney Spears and Hold It Against Me. It's Z 89.3 101.5 HD3 Phoenix. Hey.

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3: From Feature Story News in Washington, I'm Nick Harper. US President Donald Trump says he's getting ready to make a final determination about a deal with Iran that may end the conflict in the Middle East and set off new rounds of nuclear talks. FSN's Mitch McCann has more.
4: President Trump took to Truth Social on Friday, where he discussed a number of requirements for any deal with Iran, after days of media reports suggesting that an agreement was imminent. Mr. Trump wrote that Iran must agree it will never have a nuclear weapon, the Strait of Hormuz must reopen immediately, and that all mines must be removed from the water. He went on to say that the US would unearth enriched nuclear material and then destroy it, and that no money would be exchanged. And he added that a number of less important items had been agreed upon. The president signed off by saying he was meeting in the Situation Room to make a final determination. Mitch McCann, New York.
3: A U.S. judge has blocked the Trump administration from adding Donald Trump's name to the Kennedy Center in Washington, D.C. The judge said it must now be removed. And also banned the administration from closing the music and arts venue for the next 2 years for renovations. A rocket belonging to Jeff Bezos's Blue Origin exploded on a Florida launch pad on Thursday night. No one was hurt in the incident, which was a setback for Blue Origin's planned launch of satellites to compete with SpaceX's Starlink network. FSN's Iris Spitzer reports.
5: Videos showed the nearly 100-meter-long New Glenn rocket igniting on the launch pad at Cape Canaveral, then erupting into a bright orange fireball, engulfing the surrounding area and shaking nearby homes. Blue Origin confirmed an anomaly during what's called a hot fire test, where a rocket is fired up while remaining anchored to the ground. Bezos confirmed all personnel were safe and accounted for, and posted online that it was a, quote, very rough day, but also said the company would rebuild and get back to flying. Blue Origin had been gearing up for New Glenn's fourth launch in June to put dozens of Amazon Internet satellites into orbit, competing directly with Elon Musk's Starlink network. The satellites were not on the rocket at the time of the explosion.
3: G7 digital ministers have been meeting in Paris to discuss AI regulation and how to protect children better online. FSN's Ross Cullen has more from Paris.
6: France holds the rotating presidency of the G7 and has set out four priorities it wants to achieve in the digital sector. They are the security and governance of artificial intelligence, the spread of AI in the economy, the protection of minors online, and the sustainability of the digital sector. It's this final ambition that's proving hard to find agreement on between the US, the UK, France, Italy, Germany, Japan, and Canada. US officials are reluctant to sign up to any joint declaration committed to tackling the environmental footprint of digital technology. Ross Cullen, Paris.
3: From Bureaus Worldwide, this is FSF.
0: From the Desert Diamond Casino Y Weather Center,
1: here's your forecast for Aho.
7: For Friday, sunny skies with a high near 83. Tonight, clear skies, low right around 58. Saturday, sunny, warmer, high near 90. Saturday night, clear skies, low right around 64. Sunday, sunny and even warmer with a high near 97. Currently in Aho, it's 85 degrees.
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9: 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The Choo Choo, open to members and guests 7 days a week, located at 811 North Highway 85 in Aho. Karaoke Friday nights at 9 p.m. The Choo Choo on Highway 85 in Aho.
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All right, coming up for you this hour, got Meghan Trainor, Carol G, got Pink Panthers on the way as well. Rebecca J joins me for another fun and exciting segment of One Must Go. Right now it's Chris Brown, it's Under the Influence, it's Z89.3, 101.5, HD3 Phoenix.

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0: Tahoe's Hit Music Z89.3. That was Carol G with Casanata. Also heard from The Fray and How to Save a Life. Sean in.
1: Rebecca Jane.
0: Along with you. Welcome to the 4 o'clock hour.
1: Yeah.
0: Absolutely so. So have you heard the word or phrase MOG? MOG.
1: No.
0: I guess that's kind of popular nowadays. I haven't heard it. I'm not hip enough. But then again, we're Gen X, so, you know, we're not always up hip on all the words that are on fleek. And obviously, by me saying fleek, I know that you realize right away that I have no clue at what words are actually popular. You know, gag me with a spoon. But anyway, it's primarily used by Gen Alpha and various forms like mogging, mogged, getting outmogged. And it's used to describe one person outshining another. It has its roots in the acronym AMOG, or Alpha Male of the Group. Originally, it was used to demean another person by way of perceived superior attractiveness or out-sexying somebody else. Now the youngsters use it on social media to describe outdoing oneself or others. Most often, it's used as a means of insulting someone's appearance by comparing one person to another. It's popular among the current trend of looks maxers. I mogged him, or he's totally outmogging me. And you can add that to a pile of words I will never use again. There you go.
1: Okay.
0: Well, that's fine. Gen Alpha for you. Always thinking their slang is the moggiest. Moggiest. But now that we're talking about it, it'll be gone by Monday.
1: Right.
0: You know, and there you go. Doesn't last too long. So if you want to seem hip with your kids or whatever, just say, you know, mom is moggier than your dad's ex. I think that's the right way to. Anyway, I'm just saying.
1: I think right. You're killing me.
0: I probably am. All right, Olivia Rodrigo, it's Deja Vu, Z89.3 115 HD3 Phoenix. Cut.

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1: El Ataúd, ¿Por qué soy así?
0: And we heard from Silk and Freak Me from 1993. Sean and
1: Rebecca Jane.
0: Along with you. All right, it is time now to play One Must Go. One Must Go on this TGI Friday. And since it's a Friday, that means I got to start off with this. What type of food tickles your taste buds? All right, one must go. Sweet or savory? Sweet or savory? Something that's just savory. Or get rid of sweetness.
1: What's just savory? I'm not much into sweet stuff.
0: So wouldn't you say sweet must go? Because yes. You just got rid of savory.
1: No, I just got rid of sweet.
0: No, I said one must go. And you say, I have to say savory.
1: Oh, no, sweet.
0: Sweet. Don't want to get sweet, huh? I would agree with that. I think we have too much sugar in our diets already. Let's lower the sweetness. Let's go with savory.
1: Yeah.
0: Savory. Grr, yummy. All right. Here's another one. So how do you prefer to consume your favorite TV shows? And I already know what my answer is going to be on this. I'm pretty sure I know what your answer is going to be on this. Because anytime something gets dropped on like Netflix or Hulu or MGM Plus or whatever... I know how we prefer. Do you prefer binge watching or weekly episodes?
1: Oh, binge watching.
0: So one must go. Which one is going to go?
1: Weekly episodes.
0: I would agree with that.
1: I hate waiting a week.
0: You know, it's almost like we've been watching From, and From is a really cool show, but this season seems to be so slow.
1: Yeah.
0: So painfully slow. And it's like, I have to wait a week. It's almost better. I prefer to not have my MGM Plus subscription. And then just when all the episodes are done, then I'll subscribe for a month, watch From, and then unsubscribe. There you go.
1: Yeah.
0: So I can get all my episodes
1: in. Especially if you're only watching like one show at a time, waiting a week. No. Right. Now, if you're watching like different things, it's like you kind of forget about it until next week.
0: Right. But... The only reason why we have that account is because of From. But this year has just been, this season's been painfully slow.
1: That's more the trick for them to pay, yeah, give to me, pay more money.
0: Yeah, I guess so. I guess so. But anyway. But what's another one? I mean, at least drop three episodes. You know, drop three at once. You know, maybe do that. You know, give us a little tease.
1: Yeah.
0: You know, so. All right. Well, we agree. Oh, my gosh. Oh, let me write that down on the calendar. All right. Here is Spandau Ballet. This one's called Gold, taking you back to 1984. 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
2: 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US President Donald Trump says he's getting ready to make a final determination about a deal with Iran that may end the conflict in the Middle East and set off new rounds of nuclear talks. 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
3: President Trump took to Truth Social on Friday, where he discussed a number of requirements for